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2: To score points in basketball, you have to take the shot. There have certainly been many willing shooters over the years at Marshall, and anywhere else for that matter. Do you know the most shots taken by one individual ever in a Marshall game? George Stone had the green light for Ellis Johnson's late 1960s Marshall basketball teams. He took a school record 39 shots in a game against Toledo in 1968, and the second most ever was Stone's 38 against Nebraska in the 1967 NIT, when he set a then school record with 46 points. With your Marshall Health Marshall Minute, I'm Steve Cotton.
3: Beard for Stiller forecast. Partly cloudy for tonight. Isolated rain chance into your Friday morning with more fog. Lows back near 70. Same deal. More scattered rain and storms into your Friday. High temperatures back near 85. I'm meteorologist John Gross.
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0: Hi, welcome back to Saving the 70s. I'm Mike Walker with Harold Melvin and the Blue Notes.

find a way for Pablo Cruz on Saving the 70s with Mike Walker. And I have one request of Saving the 70s listeners. In fact, it's not even a request. It is a requirement. You have got to have fun. So I'm asking, are you having fun? Maybe some Bob Seger will help.

last night to the sound of thunder. How far off I sat and wondered. Started humming a song from 1962.

0: Tighter and Tighter from Alive and Kickin' on Saving the 70s with Mike Walker. When the show returns, Peter Frampton asks a question of monumental importance.
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1: in New York City.
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1: July 9th, 1969. The Beatles began recording. They brought in a bed for Yoko Ono, who was still recovering from Lennon's car crash in Scotland. Even brought in a microphone in case she wanted to chime in. This date in 1982.
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1: 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And July 9th, 1983. 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
1: 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I'm Brandon Brooks. 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
0: Welcome back to the show. As promised, here's Peter Frampton from Frampton Comes Alive. Do you feel like I do?

0: from what has still got to be one of the best live albums ever. There's Peter Frampton from Frampton Comes Alive on Saving the 70s. I'm Mike Walker. Hang on. There's more after this.
1: Rhoda, I have asked some people up to the apartment for a get-together on Sunday.
2: Before or after the wedding, Ma?
1: During.
2: Wait a minute. You have actually planned a wedding for me at your apartment, knowing that I don't want a big ceremony?
1: What do you consider big?
2: Anything over 12 people.
1: How many, Ma?
2: 79.
3: This is Saving the 70s.
0: A little piece of the Rhoda episode, Rhoda's Wedding. Hi, this is Mike Walker. Welcome to Saving the 70s.

it's only rock and roll, but I like it. Rolling Stones and Saving the 70s with Mike Walker. You know, music is a lot of things, but one of them is magic. Like millions of people around the world, whenever I heard Karen Carpenter's voice on the radio, time stopped. It still does.

If you're like me, when you think Commodores, you think Lionel Richie because of all of those amazing vocals. But isn't it interesting that the Commodores' first hit record was an instrumental? You just heard it, Machine Gun, on Saving the 70s. My name's Mike Walker, and how long since you've heard New Orleans from Harley Quinn?

0: Saving the 70s with Mike Walker.
1: Well, my daddy left home when I was 3, and he didn't leave much to Ma and me. Just this old guitar and an empty bottle of booze. 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

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I tell you, I've fought tougher men, but I really can't remember when. 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And I know I wouldn't be there to help you along. So I give you that name and I said goodbye. I knew you'd have to get tough or die. And it's that name that helped to make you strong. Yeah. He said, now you just fought one hell of a fight. And I

0: And if I ever have a son, I think I'm going to name him Bill or George, anything but Sue.
1: Now, that's just not right. A boy named Sue, Johnny Cash, on Saving the 70s. One of several funny songs that Johnny Cash had during his career. Just a very few years later, he did One Piece at a Time. Remember that? Saving the 70s is coming right back. Hang on.
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3: So when is thievery a good thing? Well, one such case is on the baseball field. Do you know which Marshall University baseball player holds the herd record for most career stolen bases? He only played two seasons at Marshall, but Adam Yeager made the most of his time in the green and white with 73 stolen bases in 2008 and 2009. He has swiped more bags than any other member of the herd. With your Marshall Health Marshall Minute, I'm Steve Cotton.
4: First alert forecast, partly cloudy for tonight. Isolated rain chance into your Friday morning with more fog. Lows back near 70. Same deal, more scattered rain and storms into your Friday. High temperatures back near 85. I'm meteorologist John Gross.
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7: Oh, delicious.
1: Hi, this is Mike on Saving the 70s. I would not have thought it possible, but it looks as if the Edmund Fitzgerald is going to wreck. Again. Discord.

some actual honest-to-goodness vinyl on Saving the 70s. That's from an LP that I bought in 1977 at a little record store that used to be on Main Street in Wilkesboro, North Carolina, kind of across from the old courthouse. Isn't it funny what we remember?

0: Crosby, Stills, Nash & Young teach your children well on Saving the 70s with Mike Walker. When Saving the 70s returns, Carly Simon from a 1976 interview with Robert W. Morgan talks about how she and then-husband James Taylor, rather than discussing problems they were having, sent each other messages in their songs.
1: This is Rewind, July 9th, 1962.
2: How many roads must a man walk down?
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2: blowing in the wind
1: in New York City.
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1: 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The Beatles began recording.
4: Maxwell Silver.
1: They brought in a bed for Yoko Ono, who was still recovering from Lennon's car crash in Scotland. Even brought in a microphone in case she wanted to chime in. This date in 1982.
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1: 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And July 9th, 1983. 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
1: 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I'm Brandon Brooks. And that's Rewind.
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0: Carly Simon from a 1976 interview with Robert W. Morgan on Saving the 70s. We

Charlie Simon. We have no secrets on Saving the 70s, and you and I should have no secrets. We have a special email address for you to communicate directly to me. 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

When I listen to that song, I think about the little stereo system I used to have in my bedroom, a BSR turntable that I modified myself so that it could take a magnetic phono cartridge, a little Radio Shack amplifier, and a couple of speakers that my dad and I built in the workshop at Elkin High School when he was a teacher there. I thought it sounded fantastic. Bee Gees on Saving the 70s.

0: Flying around, well, we've got a story for you. That's the expected cost at a British auction for the writing desk of J.R.R. Tolkien, the legendary author of the Lord of the Rings books, the very desk where much of those works were conceived. For CBS Entertainment, I'm Matt Wolf.
1: We here at the Pass the Loot Club have learned from informed sources that the world as we know it is coming to an end.
2: Oh, no.
1: Yes, on November 1st, just 27 days from today, it's the end of the world. Oh, but now for some good news. 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
4: Robert Murphy and Larry Sprinkle from 61 Big Ways in Charlotte. Hi, this is Mike Walker. Welcome to Saving the 70s.

the 1975 album Playing Possum, which has an exceptional album cover, but then so do all of Carly's albums. Carly Simon with Attitude Dancing. This is Dr. Hook on Saving the 70s.

0: Bobby, do you think I'm sexy? Hey, it's Rod Stewart on Saving the 70s. My name's Mike Walker, and I'm tickled pink you're listening.
1: We don't debate. We don't vote on anything. We don't have time. Not this year. Not with this team. Because this year, this team is challenged. This team is called. Our objective this year is to win every single game.
0: G.D. Spradling, Coach Smith in the 1977 film One on

0: my fair share from Seals and Crofts on Saving the 70s. I'm Mike Walker, and I'm really in the mood for a Buddy Holly song, but there were no Buddy Holly hits in the 70s, were there?
1: Well,

0: Day from Linda Ronstadt, along with My Fair Share, Seals and Crofts, the love theme for One on One, which starred Robbie Benson and Annette O'Toole. And there's more Saving the 70s right after this.
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2: Despite some unusual challenges, the Marshall baseball team has turned in some really nice seasons over the years. And do you know which one set the school record for the most wins in a season? You don't even need an especially long memory to come up with the Marshall baseball team that won the most games. The record was set in 2016 when Jeff Wagoner's herd set the school mark with 34 victories. With your Marshall Health Marshall Minute, I'm Steve Cotton.
3: Beard First Alert forecast. Partly cloudy for tonight. Isolated rain chance into your Friday morning with more fog. Lows back near 70. Same deal. More scattered rain and storms into your Friday. High temperatures back near 85. I'm meteorologist John Gross.
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0: Saving the 70s with Mike Walker.
7: Hi, this is Mike. Welcome back to Saving the 70s.

0: put on my boogie shoes. Okay? You got a problem with that? KC and the Sunshine Band on Saving the 70s with Mike Walker, along with Come Monday from Jimmy Buffett. I used to work with a guy who insisted on calling him Buffet. No, I'm not kidding. I wish I was. When Saving the 70s returns, it's January 31st, 1971. The liftoff of Apollo 14.
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1: in New York City.
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3: Joan was quizzical.
1: July 9th, 1969. The Beatles began recording. They brought in a bed for Yoko Ono, who was still recovering from Lennon's car crash in Scotland. Even brought in a microphone in case she wanted to chime in. This date in 1982.
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1: 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And July 9th, 1983. The Police hit the top of the singles chart with
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8: Here's a guy who'll never be cool enough to hang out with a groovy chick like me, Mike Walker, on Saving the 70s.
0: The liftoff of Apollo 14 from January of 1971. Welcome back to Saving the 70s. In my

longer lives here, but we still claim James Taylor is one of our own here in North Carolina. Of course, when I hear that song, I also think about my niece, who is a student at the University of North Carolina at Chapel Hill. And of course, she's the smartest one there. Duh. This is Saving the 70s. I'm Mike Walker with Ace. How long?

0: Ronnie Sharona from The Knack, along with How Long from Ace. Not too shabby, huh? The show's called Saving the 70s. I'm called Mike Walker, and I hope you'll stay, because we're coming right back.
1: Honey, why hasn't your mother ever liked me?
2: She never was crazy about any girls I went out with. 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But I finally found a girl that was exactly like my mother. This girl looked like my mother, she talked like my mother, she walked like my mother, same personality.
1: Well, what happened?
2: My father hated her.
3: This is Saving the 70s.
0: You know, somebody once said to me, Joe, which is really weird because my name is Mike, but they said, it must be expensive buying all that music. And I said, don't you worry about it for a second. I steal it off the internet. Hi, this

0: Doobie Brothers on Saving the 70s from my original vinyl pressing of Toulouse Street.
1: Is it virgin vinyl?
0: What's that?
1: I said, is it virgin vinyl?
0: Is it virgin vinyl?
1: Yeah.
0: Could be. It's pretty ugly.
1: Oh.
0: Is Cat Stevens on Saving the 70s.
2: More.

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0: Crazy Love from Poco, along with 1985 from Paul McCartney and Wings. 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
2: The great Ty Cobb holds the all-time baseball record for the highest career batting average with a .366 mark, mostly for the Detroit Tigers way back in the day. But who's the Ty Cobb of Marshall softball, the highest career hitter for the school? From 2014 through 2017, now Herd head coach Morgan Zirkle set a new Marshall career batting average record with an incredible .451 mark, which topped the previous record held by Kalen Green by 41 points. With your Marshall Health Marshall Minute, I'm Steve Cotton.
3: Beard for Stiller forecast. Partly cloudy for tonight. Isolated rain chance into your Friday morning with more fog. Lows back near 70. Same deal, more scattered rain and storms into your Friday. High temperatures back near 85. I'm meteorologist John Gross.
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5: The world is spinning faster then and shining brighter. It tingles with excitement. And when all of life was a fantasy, theirs was the richest fantasy of all. Robert Redford is Gatsby. Mia Farrow is Daisy. In F. Scott Fitzgerald's great

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1: The theatrical trailer for 1974's The Great Gatsby. Hi, this is Mike Walker. Welcome back to Saving the 70s.

Everything is beautiful. Everybody is beautiful. That's even a beautiful song. Ray Stevens on Saving the 70s with Mike Walker. And when a song begins with the purchase of a firearm, there's a strong hint that mischief may be afoot. But we'll see. Now,

0: Who says nobody plays real vinyl on the radio anymore? And it's not just because I'm too cheap to go out and buy this stuff on CD. There's Dan Hill from 1978, Sometimes When We Touch, on Saving the 70s. My name's Mike, and there's more coming up.
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1: in New York City.
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3: John was quizzical.
1: July 9th, 1969. The Beatles began recording.
3: That's where Silda
1: they brought in a bed for Yoko Ono. Was still recovering from Lennon's car crash in Scotland. Even brought in a microphone in case she wanted to chime in. This date in 1982.
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Cheche La Femme from Dr. Bazard's original Savannah Band on Saving the 70s with Mike Walker, and I'm about ready for Purdy Ballad. How about you? I love this song. But then, I'm a sucker for sentimental songs. This is Aubrey from Bread on Saving the 70s.

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1: And David Brinkley, NBC News, Washington.
0: Israel today accepted the American plan for peace in the Middle East, a week after Egypt did, 5 days after Jordan. The plan includes a 90-day ceasefire on the Egyptian front, indirect negotiations, and an agreement to accept the United Nations Security Council resolution, providing that Israel give up occupied Arab land.
2: Saving face.

0: Come Together, of course, from the Beatles, from the newly remastered version of Abbey Road, which is an enormous improvement over the sound quality of the original Beatles CDs released back in the 80s. My name's Mike Walker, and Saving the 70s is coming right back.
1: Wednesday, George Runs Wild on the Jeffersons. Then it's Sex Education time on In the Beginning. Then, Network, starring Faye Dunaway, William Holden, and Peter Finch. The Jeffersons, In the Beginning, and Network. 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
2: This is Saving the 70s.
0: Doesn't that sound like fun? Wouldn't you like to just go back to 1978 and watch that? Hi, this is Mike Walker. Welcome to Saving the 70s.

I was made for loving you, baby. You was made for loving me. So what's the holdup, huh? Let's get busy. Music from Kiss. My name is Mike Walker, and if there's something you would like to hear on Saving the 70s, I accept requests, suggestions, and comments, as long as they're not too mean. I'm very sensitive. Saving the 70s at AOL.com. Here's the Doobie Brothers, a song about Mexican food. It keeps you running.

0: What a song. One of my very favorite singer-songwriters from the 70s, Gordon Lightfoot with Rainy Day People. Just before that, the Doobies taking it to the streets. This is Saving the 70s. I'm Mike Walker, and when we return, the trailer from one of the 70s funniest films made all the more delightful by the fact that they didn't know they were making a funny film.
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2: Some people get arrested for stealing, but on the softball field, it's a good way to win games. 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Alicia D'Orazio holds the Marshall career stolen base record with 166. In the last few games of her career, she broke the previous record held by Morgan Zirkel by four steals. With your Marshall Health Marshall Minute, I'm Steve Cotton.
3: Beard First Alert forecast. Partly cloudy for tonight. Isolated rain chance into your Friday morning with more fog. Lows back near 70. Same deal. More scattered rain and storms into your Friday. High temperatures back near 85. I'm meteorologist John Gross.
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5: A love story of a girl looking to the future. 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
5: The nights are darker. And night is when it happens in the Dunwich Horror.
7: Saving the 70s. With Mike Walker.
0: Could that possibly suck more? The theatrical trailer for The Dunwich Horror. Hi, this is Mike. Welcome back to Saving the 70s.

got a name, Jim Croce, along with MacArthur Park from Donna Summer. Mike Walker here on the little show that people have come to call... Oh, sorry. This is a family show. We can't say those words. Here's one I'll bet you haven't heard in a while. Remember Bobby Sherman? Easy come, easy go on Saving the 70s.

0: Joni Mitchell's always had a tendency to get a little bit esoteric and unusual, shall we say, in her songwriting techniques, which is part of what makes her so interesting. But that particular song was written on a dare from an executive at her record label who dared her to go write a hit song. She did. You Turn Me On. I'm a radio. I'm Saving the 70s. Just before that, Easy Come, Easy Go from Bobby Sherman. I'm Mike Walker, and Saving the 70s is coming right back.
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1: in New York City.
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3: Joan was quizzical.
1: July 9th, 1969. The Beatles began recording. They brought in a bed for Yoko Ono, who was still recovering from Lennon's car crash in Scotland. Even brought in a microphone in case she wanted to chime in. This date in 1982.
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1: 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And July 9th, 1983. The Police hit the top of the singles chart with
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7: Here's a tune that's really moving fast. When I say fast, it was recorded at 9 o'clock this morning. At 12 noon, it was number 15. At 3 o'clock, it was the number one sound in town. And now it's a golden oldie! Solid gold to make you feel old!
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0: From 1973, George Carlin recalling his days as a rock and roll disc jockey. This is Mike. Welcome back to Saving the 70s.

of the very earliest songs to bring a taste of reggae to mainstream pop radio. Stir It Up from Johnny Nash on Saving the 70s. My name's Mike Walker, and here is one of the oddest songs of all time. It's Hocus Pocus from Focus, of course, on Saving the 70s.

0: like Making Love from Roberta Flack, along with Hocus Pocus from Focus on Saving the 70s. My name's Mike Walker, and there's more after this.
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0: Robin Williams and Pam Dauber, along with the great Jonathan Winters. Welcome to

0: has not told me. She will tell me the rest when she's ready.
1: Actually, Tattoo, I am her fantasy. You see, I am every woman's fantasy. You just heard Carol Douglas with Doctor's Orders. This is Saving the 70s. I am your humble host, Mike Walker, with Frankie Valli.

House, Lion Eyes on Saving the 70s with Mike Walker. In 1978, Bob Seger released his 10th album, and it included this little ditty, Still the

0: Bob Seger and the Silver Bullet Band, still the same on Saving the 70s with Mike Walker. And when we return, Rhoda Morgenstern on how hard it is to find a department in New York.
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2: To score points in basketball, you have to take the shot. There have certainly been many willing shooters over the years at Marshall, and anywhere else for that matter. Do you know the most shots taken by one individual ever in a Marshall game? George Stone had the green light for Ellis Johnson's late 1960s Marshall basketball teams. He took a school record 39 shots in a game against Toledo in 1968, and the second most ever was Stone's 38 against Nebraska in the 1967 NIT, when he set a then school record with 46 points. With your Marshall Health Marshall Minute, I'm Steve Cotton.
3: 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Partly cloudy for tonight. Isolated rain chance into your Friday morning with more fog. Lows back near 70. Same deal. More scattered rain and storms into your Friday. High temperatures back near 85. I'm meteorologist John Gross.
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5: I remember a time when we used to read the obituaries to look for vacancies. 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
0: Welcome back. Most Americans of a certain age remember American Bandstand with Dick Clark, but here's the theme to the coolest dance show of the 70s.

man who made toilet seats for a living, working for Boeing Aircraft before he found fame in the music biz. There's Bill Withers' Ain't No Sunshine. Before that, the Soul Train theme from MFSB, along with the Three Degrees. Mike here on Saving the 70s with Hot.

0: Bolivia, Morocco. I mean, they've got the facilities to extract the heroin, but here?
1: Yeah, cocaine's the street drug. Smack. Bojo's not that easy to get rid of.
2: Saving the 70s with Mike Walker.

0: from Derek and the Dominoes on Saving the 70s with Mike Walker. When we return, a moment from one of the most controversial shows in the history of American television. This one broke all the rules.
1: This is Rewind. July 10th, 1941. Jazz pioneer Jelly Roll Morton died of heart failure at 50. This date in 1965, the Rolling Stones hit the top of the singles chart with July 10th, 1970. The nationwide release of the In the Heat of the Night sequel.
2: They call me Mr. Tiff.
1: Starring Sidney Poitier. 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
7: When I was a little girl and a woman was starting to show, they used to say she was expecting a bundle from heaven. 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
0: Racism, sexism, gay rights, open discussion of sexuality. It's hard to think of the taboo that they didn't rip to shreds on All in the Family, including this one that people never think about. All in the Family was the first show ever on American television to have a sound effect of a toilet.

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0: 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The Stylistics, Rock and Roll Baby, on Saving the 70s with Mike Walker, and there's more in just a moment.
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0: 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Welcome to Saving the 70s.

0: said earlier that it became boring to stay with that group. Why is what you're doing now not boring when that was?
1: Because I can change musicians whenever I like. And it tends to get into a format, you know? We were together much longer than the public knew us. I've been playing with Paul since I was 15.
2: Saving the 70s.

Number 9 Dream from John Lennon and What You Gonna Do, Pablo Cruz. This is Saving the 70s. I'm Mike Walker, and on this show, I try to play the entire broad spectrum of music from the 70s. I don't leave out the country crossovers. I don't leave out the disco. I don't leave out the really sappy, sweet ballads. I don't leave out anything. However, I'm a human being. Of course, I have favorites, and this just happens to be one of them. I love this song. Sweet City Woman from the Stampeders.

0: Gridlock Holiday from 10cc, along with Sweet City Woman, the Stampeders. This is Saving the 70s. I'm Mike Walker, and when we return, the theatrical trailer for the film that made Liza Minnelli a star.
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2: So when is thievery a good thing? Well, one such case is on the baseball field. You know which Marshall University baseball player holds the herd record for most career stolen bases? He only played two seasons at Marshall, but Adam Yeager made the most of his time in the green and white with 73 stolen bases in 2008 and 2009. He has swiped more bags than any other member of the herd. With your Marshall Health Marshall Minute, I'm Steve Cotton.
3: Beard First Alert forecast. Partly cloudy for tonight. Isolated rain chance into your Friday morning with more fog. Lows back near 70. Same deal. More scattered rain and storms into your Friday. High temperatures back near 85. I'm meteorologist John Gross.
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5: This was Germany in the early 30s.
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7: I'm going to be a great film star. 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And I-

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1: 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This is Mike Walker. Welcome back to Saving the 70s.

Well, there's one you don't hear every day. Sunday Girl from Blondie on Saving the 70s. Hey, hey, could you relate to a quarter track tape? You know, our band performs at the nude. Here's Jerry Corbetta and Sugarloaf. 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

0: 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Peter Frampton from Frampton Comes Alive on Saving the 70s. I'm Mike Walker, and when Saving the 70s returns, from I believe 1976, a radio jingle for KFRC Radio in San Francisco done by the Carpenters.
1: This is Rewind. July 10th, 1941. Jazz pioneer Jelly Roll Morton died of heart failure at 50. This date in 1965, the Rolling Stones hit the top of the singles chart with July 10th, 1970. The nationwide release of the In the Heat of the Night sequel.
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a jingle for one of America's all-time greatest AM rock and roll stations, KFRC in San Francisco, The Carpenters. Speaking of The Carpenters, here they are on Saving the 70s.

superstar from the Carpenters on Saving the 70s with Mike Walker. One of the most amazing things about music is its ability to trigger memories. For instance, when I hear this song, it's a sunny Saturday in the summer of 1973, and I'm in the car with my dad with the windows rolled down in downtown Winston-Salem, listening to 13 The Best Music 80 WT.

0: No woman like the one I've got. I'll make you a really good deal on her. No, honey, I was just kidding. Four Tops on Saving the 70s with Mike Walker. Meanwhile, on WKRP in Cincinnati.
1: Monster lizard ravages East Coast. Officials say this lizard has devastated transportation, disrupted communications, and left many hundreds homeless.
2: Monster lizard?
1: The wire service never lies.
2: Les, the B is out on the printer. It's Monster Blizzard.
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0: saw Seals and Crofts once about 1975 at Carowinds, the theme park that sits right on the state line between North and South Carolina. And it made such a big impression on me that I can just about remember their set list song for song. They were fantastic. I loved it. I wish I had gotten to see them again. Saving the 70s is coming back, and when it does, you're still going to be here, aren't you?
1: I'm Ashley DeBorkin with a Fox Celebrity Profile with Jesse Eisenberg and Dominic Sessa of the magic-filled third installment in the Now You See Me franchise, Now You See Me, Now You Don't. Jesse, I'll start with you. What is the comfort level you have with this character just compared to any other roles that you just love to revisit him?
2: Yeah, I mean, it's not just that this was like the third movie that I feel comfortable with it. Like, from the first week of filming the first Now You See Me, I felt immediately, like, really happy playing this part.
1: What would your magician stage name be? If you could just come up with it. For you, not your character.
3: Probably like Sensational Sessa or something. Like
2: oh, of course.
1: Nice.
3: Yeah. Alliteration is kind of key.
1: And
3: yes.
4: Eyes in the back of my head.
3: Eyes in back of my head.
2: Yes.
1: Those are great, though. I also want to talk movie magic. So what was the first movie you saw where you thought, how did they do that? That is movie magic.
2: Quick Change, Bill Murray was in it.
3: Probably like the first Gladiator movie.
1: Ashley DeVorkin, Fox News.
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5: Creepy stuff there as the Riddler and the Batman. This week, Quentin called Paul weak sauce on a podcast. Now the Batman director Matt Reeves coming to bat for Paul on X, calling him an incredible actor and an incredible person.
7: It's like in the great stories, Mr. Frugal.
5: And if you've got $100,000 lying around, well, we've got a story for you. That's the expected cost at a British auction for the writing desk of J.R.R. Tolkien, the legendary author of the Lord of the Rings books, the very desk where much of those works were conceived. For CBS Entertainment, I'm Matt Wolf.
8: By default, which of course is no fault on the insurance we have for them here at KFI. And this is Eric Chase.
9: This is Saving the 70s.
0: Wow, he's really good. I'm not worthy, but I am cheap, and sometimes that will suffice. Eric Chase from 1978 from the mighty KFI in Los Angeles. And I am Mike Walker, the old guy who does his show from a house overlooking a cow pasture in Wilkes County, North Carolina, USA. Welcome to Saving the 70s.

Let's go from the cars and saving the 70s. I'm Mike Walker, and if you hear the occasional tick or pop, do not be alarmed. It is merely another example of real vinyl being played on Saving the 70s. This is from my 1975 LP that I think I bought at Royal's Drugstore in downtown Elkin.

song. When Will I See You Again by the 3 Degrees has a very special place in my heart because it was brand spanking new in the summer of 1974 when I first got started in radio, and I played it a lot. Here's one that, of course, was featured in the soundtrack of the 1975 film Tommy, which starred a sizzling hot Anne Margaret as Tommy's mom. But Elton John's version of Pinball Wizard was also on his album, Caribou. Let's listen one more time on Saving the 70s.

0: Air with Gypsies, Tramps, and Thieves. I said on the air one morning that Gypsies, Tramps, and Thieves was a song that was about the sales staff at the radio station I worked for then. And shockingly, they were not amused. Saving the 70s is coming right back.
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2: Despite some unusual challenges, the Marshall baseball team has turned in some really nice seasons over the years. And do you know which one set the school record for the most wins in a season? You don't even need an especially long memory to come up with the Marshall baseball team that won the most games. The record was set in 2016 when Jeff Wagoner's herd set the school mark with 34 victories. With your Marshall Health Marshall Minute, I'm Steve Cotton.
3: Beard First Alert forecast. Partly cloudy for tonight. Isolated rain chance into your Friday morning with more fog. Lows back near 70. Same deal. More scattered rain and storms into your Friday. High temperatures back near 85. I'm meteorologist John Gross.
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5: 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That's Marianne Faithfull's Tears Go By. I do love that song. 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
0: From August of 1973, there's Chris St. John from WTOB in Winston-Salem, North Carolina. One of North Carolina's great rock and roll radio stations. Almost miraculously, WTOB has returned as a rock and roll station in Winston-Salem, and I certainly wish them well.

with Dan Fogelberg on Saving the 70s with Mike. I don't mean this as criticism, merely an observation, but you can always tell a song produced by Barry Gibb because it sounds just like a Bee Gees song. And that takes absolutely nothing away from this one from Samantha Sang. It's Emotion on Saving the 70s. So

0: stumble it in from Susie Quattro and Chris Norman and Driver's Seat Sniffing the Tears on Saving the 70s with Mike Walker. Well, you want more? You want more, do you? Well, I've got more coming up on Saving the 70s.
1: This is Rewind. July 10th, 1941. Jazz pioneer Jelly Roll Morton died of heart failure at 50. This date in 1965, the Rolling Stones hit the top of the singles chart with July 10th, 1970. The nationwide release of the In the Heat of the Night sequel.
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5: Let me start with question number one.
1: Jay Leno's first question.
5: What the hell were you thinking?
1: I'm Brandon Brooks. And

0: the decade of Nixon, Carter, Archie Bunker, and leisure suits. Hey, who wouldn't want to go back? It's Saving the 70s.
1: Hi, this is Mike. Welcome back to Saving the 70s.
2: She must belong to San Francisco. She must have lost her way. Posting a post.

70s, Lead Me On from Maxine Nightingale, along with Arizona from John McCain. Oh, no, I'm sorry, that's Mark Lindsay. Sorry, I get my Arizona people mixed up. Hey, would you like something to drink? It's no bother at all. As you can see, we have the tea set right over here.

0: Get Used to It from Roger Vadoras and My Bellamy from the T-Set. Saving the 70s is the show. I'm the host, Mike, and there's more after this.
1: Saturday, the Love Boat. When Barbie Benton, David Birney, the Ropers Audra Lindley, Lola Falana, Dick Martin, and Donna Mills sail unawares into the funniest ocean disaster ever.
2: I thought we might have a little chat.
3: 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Is that little enough for you?
1: Is this the big kiss-off for the Love Boat?
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0: Wow, does that suck? If I'd seen that back...

0: Gene Knight, Mr. Big Stuff, and Saving the 70s. And just a little bit of a warning. We may encounter a problem on the show. You see, Donny Osmond is getting a little unruly. He just can't accept the fact that I told him we're not going to be needing him on this show. So if Donny just, you know, suddenly bursts into song, I hope you'll understand if I have to deal with it.
1: No.
0: Here it comes. Stop. Listen, Osmond. Let that be a warning to you.
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reminds me of the tiny little town I grew up in. There was a big farm known as the Roundabout Farm. There's Roundabout from Yes on Saving the 70s. I'm Mike Walker, and if you hear any hammering or sawing in the background, pay it no mind. It's just the carpenters. Stop.

0: just remember I love you. And also, just remember that you still owe me that 20 bucks you borrowed from me 6 months ago. I wouldn't mind you remembering that. Firefall on Saving the 70s. Just before that, Please, Mr. Postman from the Carpenters. And there's more coming up.
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2: The great Ty Cobb holds the all-time baseball record for the highest career batting average with a .366 mark, mostly for the Detroit Tigers way back in the day. But who's the Ty Cobb of Marshall softball, the highest career hitter for the school? From 2014 through 2017, now Herd head coach Morgan Zirkle set a new Marshall career batting average record with an incredible .451 mark, which topped the previous record held by Kalen Green by 41 points. With your Marshall Health Marshall Minute, I'm Steve Cotton.
3: Beard First Alert forecast. Partly cloudy for tonight. Isolated rain chance into your Friday morning with more fog. Lows back near 70. Same deal. More scattered rain and storms into your Friday. High temperatures back near 85. I'm meteorologist John Gross.

0: For generations, the Thorns have been a family of tremendous wealth, position, and power. The perfect marriage of Ambassador Robert Thorne and his wife Catherine was fulfilled by the birth of their son, Damien. And then...
1: This is not a human child.
0: Where did he come from, and can he be stopped? Gregory Peck, Lee Remick, The Omen. This is the truth. Where does it end?
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0: Foreplay and Long Time from Boston. And before that, Something's Burning from Kenny Rogers. It Could Be Love. This is Saving the 70s. I'm Mike Walker. And when we return from 1971, Woody Allen hosts The Tonight Show. Who thought that was a good idea?
1: This is Rewind. July 10th, 1941. Jazz pioneer Jelly Roll Morton died of heart failure at 50. This date in 1965, the Rolling Stones hit the top of the singles chart with July 10th, 1970. The nationwide release of the In the Heat of the Night sequel.
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0: 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Hi, this is Mike. Welcome back to Saving the 70s.

0: Very Young, which is a song from Cat Stevens, as opposed to ovarian, which is a gynecological term, I think. I shouldn't drink before I go on the air. OMG, it's ONJ on STS. That last part is...
1: Saving the...

0: God, you know, my papa was also a Rolling Stone. Wherever he laid his hat was his home, and when he died, all he left us was alone. The Temptations, Saving the 70s. Just before that, Olivia Newton-John and Let Me Be There. Saving the 70s continues after this.
1: KFRC. Well, I guess doing the old-fashioned way.
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0: Dr. Don Rose from KFRC in San Francisco, one of a kind, and that's a good thing. Hi, this is Mike. Welcome to Saving the 70s.

0: is a dime. Call your mother. Tell her there's serious doubt about your becoming a lawyer.
1: You are a son of a Kingsfield. Start.
0: That is the most intelligent thing you've said today. Let me take your seat.
2: Well, I never went to Harvard Law School, but I saw Professor Kingsfield in action, and I think that's almost as good. What an amazing performance. John Houseman from The Paper Chase with Mike on Saving the 70s.

0: Here Comes the Sun, Richie Havens, along with Levon, Elton John, on Saving the 70s. My name's Mike, and I'm pretty sure I'm not done yet, so hang on.
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2: Some people get arrested for stealing, but on the softball field, it's a good way to win games. 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Alicia D'Orazio holds the Marshall career stolen base record with 166. In the last few games of her career, she broke the previous record held by Morgan Zirkel by 4 steals. With your Marshall Health Marshall Minute, I'm Steve Cotton.
3: Beard First Alert forecast. Partly cloudy for tonight. Isolated rain chance into your Friday morning with more fog. Lows back near 70. Same deal. More scattered rain and storms into your Friday. High temperatures back near 85. I'm meteorologist John Gross.
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5: I had a few scrapes and stuff, but they've washed them up and they're getting okay. And caught a cold, but they're giving me pills for it, and so I'm not being starved or beaten or unnecessarily frightened.
0: Oh, so you're only being necessarily frightened. I understand. From 1974, the voice of Patty Hearst during her kidnapping by the SLA, the Symbionese Liberation Army. This is Mike. Welcome back to Saving the 70s.

of the Electric Light Orchestra, and I can help. Billy Swan on Saving the 70s with Mike. This next song was released on Crosby, Stills, and Nash's first album in 1969. It was still on the charts as a single in 1970. Here's Marrakesh Express on Saving the 70s.

0: and a more iconic song from the mid-70s than Piano Man, Billy Joel. On Saving the 70s, just before that, Marrakesh Express from Crosby, Stills, and Nash. I'm Mike Walker. Can I freshen that drink up for you? No? Well, hang on, because Saving the 70s is coming back, and when we do, George Carlin and Flip Wilson with the news.
1: This is Rewind. July 10th, 1941. Jazz pioneer Jelly Roll Morton died of heart failure at 50. This date in 1965, the Rolling Stones hit the top of the singles chart with July 10th, 1970. The nationwide release of the In the Heat of the Night sequel.
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7: In consumer news, a food and health inspector arrested the owner of a Kansas City butcher shop today. It seems that traces of meat were found in the hot dogs.
8: Turning to our medical file, Dr. Herman Berger today spent 6 hours performing a delicate heart transplant over the telephone. The operation was successful. Unfortunately, it was a wrong number.
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0: Now there's a double threat, George Carlin and Flip Wilson from the Flip Wilson Show. I'm Mike Walker, and this is Saving the 70s.

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Hey, if I'm not playing what you want to hear, it's my show! 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Here's Robin McNamara.

0: can't get over the monstrous sound Stevie Wonder got out of those old analog synthesizers. Boogie on Ragged Woman on Saving the 70s. Just before that, Lay a Little Lovin' on Me, Robin McNamara, before he was defense secretary, I think. Saving the 70s is coming right back.
1: 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Patrick Duffy, Victoria Principal, and Larry Hagman star in Dallas.
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0: A CBS promo from the fall of 1978 when the world had yet to meet the Ewing family. Hi, this is Mike. Welcome to Saving the 70s.

0: week, Grandma Walton finally returns home from the hospital. Then on Hawaii 5-0.
1: She was murdered.
0: Then come and enjoy an evening with the family. 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

The title track from the album The Stranger, Billy Joel on Saving the 70s with Mike Walker. Just before that, Coconut from Harry Nilsson. 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
2: Hank Aaron might not still be baseball's all-time home run king, but he still does hold the all-time RBI record, 2,297 in his career. 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There's nobody close to him. Victor Gomez rewrote the Marshall record book in his career between 2008 and 2011, and maybe the most impressive record is 211 career runs batted in, 72 more than anybody else in Thundering Herd history. 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
3: Beard First Alert forecast. Partly cloudy for tonight. Isolated rain chance into your Friday morning with more fog. Lows back near 70. Same deal. More scattered rain and storms into your Friday. High temperatures back near 85. I'm meteorologist John Gross.
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2: Say hello to Quinn Cummings.
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6: You know, there were some pretty horrid movies in the 70s, but that wasn't one of them. 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It's David Gates on Saving the 70s.

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0: Barry Manilow, Copacabana. On Saving the 70s, before that, Steely Dan reeling in the years. Mike Walker here, and when Saving the 70s returns, the great Henny Youngman.
1: This is Rewind. July 10th, 1941. Jazz pioneer Jelly Roll Morton died of heart failure at 50. This date in 1965, the Rolling Stones hit the top of the singles chart with July 10th, 1970. The nationwide release of the In the Heat of the Night sequel.
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7: How are you all? I feel so good. I just got back from a pleasure trip. I took my mother-in-law to the airport. She's a little dear. I wish the hunting season was out.
8: Saving the 70s.
0: Henny Youngman from 1977. This is Mike Walker. Welcome back to Saving the 70s.

0: the 70s. In addition to the great music that he left us with, Paul Davis had a couple of interesting twists in his life. In 1986, while leaving a hotel on Music Row in Nashville with a female companion, Davis was shot in the abdomen. He survived. But in 2008, he succumbed to a heart attack on April the 23rd, just one day after his 60th birthday.
1: Saving the 70s.

0: Bad Blood from Neil Sedaka, along with Elton John singing backup. Not that big a surprise, Sedaka actually recorded for Elton's Rocket Records label back in the 70s. My name's Mike, this is Saving the 70s, and there's more coming up.
1: Gary Gears.
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0: From 1971, Gary Gears of the Big 89 WLS in Chicago. Hi, this is Mike Walker. Welcome to Saving the 70s.

Well, I guess I should, but I'm too old and too sore. You should be dancing. Bee Gees on Saving the 70s with Mike Walker. 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Here's one of the all-time great headphone records, I'm Not in Love. The album, the original soundtrack, this is 10cc.

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Here's one of the all-time great headphone records. I'm Not in Love. The album, the original soundtrack. This is 10cc. AM WKDK in Newberry, South Carolina. Here's one of the all-time great headphone records. I'm Not in Love. The album, the original soundtrack. This is 10cc.

0: Take a Chance on Me from ABBA on Saving the 70s with Mike Walker. I always wish those guys had done a song called Dabba Doo. That way I would get to introduce them like this.
1: Saving the 70s with Mike Walker.

0: All right now for free and take a chance on me from ABBA on Saving the 70s. I'm Mike Walker, and when Saving the 70s returns, the shocking death of Terry Kath of Chicago.
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1: Creepy stuff there as the Riddler and the Batman. This week, Quentin called Paul weak sauce on a podcast. Now the Batman director Matt Reeves coming to bat for Paul on X, calling him an incredible actor and an incredible person.
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1: And if you've got $100,000 lying around, well, we've got a story for you. That's the expected cost at a British auction for the writing desk of J.R.R. Tolkien, the legendary author of the Lord of the Rings books, the very desk where much of those works were conceived. For CBS Entertainment, I'm Matt Wolf.
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5: So when is thievery a good thing? Well, one such case is on the baseball field. You know which Marshall University baseball player holds the herd record for most career stolen bases? He only played two seasons at Marshall, but Adam Yeager made the most of his time in the green and white with 73 stolen bases in 2008 and 2009. He has swiped more bags than any other member of the herd. With your Marshall Health Marshall Minute, I'm Steve Cotton.
6: Beard First Alert forecast. Isolated rain chance Friday morning with more fog. Same deal, more scattered rain and storms into your Friday. High temperatures back near 85. I'm meteorologist John Gross.
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8: Last night in Los Angeles, Terry Kath put what he thought was an empty pistol to his head. 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He was killed instantly.
9: Terry forgot that he had a round chamber.
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0: Here's a song recorded at RCA Studio B, where everyone from Elvis to Patsy Cline recorded. Ever.

beautiful. 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That's all right, honey. This is a free country. 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Yeah. 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Yes, sir. 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Yeah. Once I was climbing the garden wall, I slipped and had a terrible fall. 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

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We're gonna dedicate this verse to those who will not sing. Yes, sir. Mm-hmm.

If I had any sense of shame, I would be hanging my head in it right now. Fortunately, I am not thusly encumbered. Chubberry, my ding-a-ling. On Saving the 70s, Elvis, of course, was the king of rock and roll. Chuck Berry, unquestionably, rock and roll's granddaddy. Here are the brothers.

0: taking it to the streets from the Doobie Brothers, along with My Ding-a-Ling from Chuck Berry on Saving the 70s. My name is Mike Walker, and there was a summer replacement TV show in the summer of 1971 that did not exactly set the world on fire, but it made a huge impression on me because of the vast array of talent who appeared on the show. And I have an example coming right up.
1: This is Rewind. July 10th, 1941. Jazz pioneer Jelly Roll Morton died of heart failure at 50. This date in 1965, the Rolling Stones hit the top of the singles chart with July 10th, 1970. The nationwide release of the In the Heat of the Night sequel.
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Just in that little snippet, you heard Herb Alpert, The Carpenters, Al Hirt, and Mark Lindsay. Make your own kind of music. This is Saving the 70s. I'm Mike Walker. We've

Saving the 70s, such a beautiful song, and it began life as a jingle for TV and radio ads for a California bank targeting young couples who had only just begun. This is Odyssey.

0: Frankenstein from the Edgar Winter Group, along with Native New Yorker from Odyssey on Saving the 70s. I'm Mike Walker, and there's more after this.
1: The management of WJM feels that television can play a critical role in the control of population growth.
2: Sure television can, as long as they're watching the old tube. 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
1: television has a responsibility. 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
1: A priceless moment from the Mary Tyler Moore Show. Hi, this is Mike. Welcome to the show. In 1975, Leon Russell married Mary McCrary, a former member of Sly and the Family Stone. And together they produced The Wedding Album, which featured this little ditty.

Desert Child Reunion from Paul Simon, and Rainbow in Your Eyes, Leon and Mary Russell. I'm Mike Walker, and very near where I'm sitting now is Boone, North Carolina, a town named for the famous American explorer Daniel Boone. It's one of my favorite places in the world and the home to Appalachian State University, my dad's alma mater. Speaking of Daniel Boone, here he is. Oh, this is a different Daniel Boone?

0: ABBA was a Rolling Stone for the Temptations of Saving the 70s. My name's Mike, and when we return, a suspenseful moment from Marcus Welby, MD.
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2: Despite some unusual challenges, the Marshall baseball team has turned in some really nice seasons over the years. And do you know which one set the school record for the most wins in a season? You don't even need an especially long memory to come up with the Marshall baseball team that won the most games. The record was set in 2016 when Jeff Wagoner's herd set the school mark with 34 victories. With your Marshall Health Marshall Minute, I'm Steve Cotton.
3: Beard First Alert forecast. Isolated rain chance Friday morning with more fog. Same deal, more scattered rain and storms into your Friday. High temperatures back near 85. I'm meteorologist John Gross.
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5: Well, John, what is it?
6: 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This is a mother, Mrs. Anderson.
5: Oh, hello, I'm Dr. Welby.
7: My little girl is the world and all to me.
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7: Can't I stay with her?
5: The waiting room, right across the hall.
6: She took in quite a bit of water. I've ordered blood gases, chest film, CBC, and electrolytes.
5: Good. Our main concern is pneumonia and pulmonary edema, so we'd better start her on ampicillin and steroids. She's going to need all the help we have to pull through this.
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10: All right, you're listening to All Hit Radio, and it's 53 degrees at 13 minutes past the hour. And right now in our All Request line, I've got Mike Ledgerwood on the phone. Hey, babe, what would you like to hear? Hey, babe, I'm sorry, I can't hear you too well. You're going to have to speak a little closer into the phone. Okay, babe, what would you like to hear again?
11: We are observing your Earth.
10: Hey, Mike, I'm sorry, babe, but that's not on our playlist. And by the way, you sound great over the phone. Anyway, if you give us your request, we'll be glad to play it for you, babe. So let's hear it.
11: We are observing your Earth.
10: Listen, Mike, I'm sorry, babe, but we can't...
11: And we'd like to make...
10: I'm sorry, Mike, we... There's...
11: ...a contact with you. Baby.

song was originally done by Klaatu. There's the Carpenters' version of calling occupants of interplanetary craft. Mike Walker here in Saving the 70s with one of the real supergroups of the 70s. And a song about a place where you can check out anytime you like, but you can never leave. Eagles, Hotel California.

0: Now there's one you don't hear every day, and probably with good reason. The Pipkins, give it that ding. On Saving the 70s, I'm Mike Walker, and there's more coming up.
1: This is Rewind. July 10th, 1941. Jazz pioneer Jelly Roll Morton died of heart failure at 50. This date in 1965, the Rolling Stones hit the top of the singles chart with July 10th, 1970. The nationwide release of the In the Heat of the Night sequel.
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1: Starring Sidney Poitier. 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

0: Hey, Ralph, if you're out there and this is a bad joke, I'll give you 30 seconds to find out how much I don't enjoy wee-wee-wee. Huh? Whoa.
1: Greetings, Fonzie. You bad about you did? Remember me, Mork from Ork? You once called me the nutso from outer space?
2: 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With Mike Walker.
3: Hey, this is Mike. Welcome back to Saving the 70s.

Kiss You All Over from Exile. Before that, Baby Hold On from Eddie Money on Saving the 70s. I'm Mike, and while the time machine is stopped at 1978, we might as well pick up this one. So

0: Sit, lady, sit. Good girl. There's Styx with Lady on Saving the 70s. I'm Mike Walker. Just before that, You Light Up My Life, Debbie Boone. And there's more Saving the 70s straight ahead.
1: The Viet Cong flag is flying over the presidential palace in Saigon today, just a few hours after the South Vietnamese government announced its unconditional surrender. The Provisionary Revolutionary Government gave Saigon a new name, Ho Chi Minh City.
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0: One of those days that many Americans will never forget, April 30th, 1975, the day that Saigon fell. Hi, this is Mike Walker. Welcome to Saving the 70s.

I love music because it's a heck of a lot easier to dance to than bird calls, let me tell you. OJ's on Saving the 70s along with the song about Van Gogh, Vincent from Don McLean. This one was all over the radio the year I was a senior in high school. Pure Prairie League on Saving the 70s.

0: young, we had such amazing music. That's why I am still obsessed with the music of the 70s this many decades later, and it's a large part of what stirred me to start Saving the 70s some years back. Pure Prairie League, Amy, on Saving the 70s. I'm Mike Walker, and there's more after this.
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2: The great Ty Cobb holds the all-time baseball record for the highest career batting average with a .366 mark, mostly for the Detroit Tigers way back in the day. But who's the Ty Cobb of Marshall softball, the highest career hitter for the school? From 2014 through 2017, now Herd head coach Morgan Zirkle set a new Marshall career batting average record with an incredible .451 mark, which topped the previous record held by Kalen Green by 41 points. With your Marshall Health Marshall Minute, I'm Steve Cotton.
3: Beard First Alert forecast. Isolated rain chance Friday morning with more fog. Same deal, more scattered rain and storms into your Friday. High temperatures back near 85. I'm meteorologist John Gross.
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5: Police see people the way nobody else sees them. When they're born, when they're dying, when they're drunk, when they're killing one another. The streets of San Francisco, the city and its people, seen through the eyes of two detectives, starring Carl Malden and Michael Douglas.
6: What about the Barry case?
7: Two suspects. The boy Wonder here, he likes the lawyer. I'm still trying to track down a guy calling himself her uncle.
6: If you two get together,
7: well, then we wouldn't need each other.
0: A promo for one of the great cop shows of the 70s, The Streets of San Francisco, with Michael Douglas and Carl Malden. Hi, this is Mike Walker. Welcome back to Saving the 70s. I'd love to talk with you more, but you see, I have a bustle in my hedgerow. Don't you hate it when that happens?
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0: Nick Gilder on Saving the 70s with Mike Walker. 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
1: This is Rewind. July 10th, 1941. Jazz pioneer Jelly Roll Morton died of heart failure at 50. This date in 1965, the Rolling Stones hit the top of the singles chart with July 10th, 1970. The nationwide release of the In the Heat of the Night sequel.
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1: Starring Sidney Poitier. 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

0: Company on Saving the 70s. Feel like making love. I'd give anything to sound like Barry White when I say that. So far, it's just not working. Just before that, Poetry Man from Phoebe Snow. I'm Mike Walker, and Saving the 70s is coming right back.
1: I love to play that, man. It's my theme song, Jumpin' Jack Daniels. Oh, yeah. Uh-huh. Oh, yeah. Oh, yeah. Oh, yeah. Right on, right on, right on. Juana Johnny, sorry to announce that Raquel Welch will not be appearing on the program tonight as promised. She will not be able to do her world-famous juggling act for you.
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0: Juana Johnny. That doesn't exactly roll off the tongue. 1972 from WWDJ in Hackensack, New Jersey, just across from New York City. Hi, my name's Mike Walker. This is...

that Brandy. She's a fine girl. What a good wife she'd be, except that song's about 40 years old, and today Brandy's 73 and keeps her teeth in a glass by her bed over at the nursing center. Saving the 70s.

Bee Gees on Saving the 70s. Love, Be Tender with My... No, I'm sorry. I've got verbal dyslexia. That's Fanny, Be Tender with My Love. Coming off her huge hit, Right Time of the Night. Jennifer Warnes did this one in 1979. It's I Know a Heartache When I See One.

Jennifer Warnes is 65 years old now. Time doesn't march on. It runs like a bat out of hell. I'm Mike Walker in Saving the 70s. Do you remember Gene Chandler did a song called Duke of Earl? Well, he had another huge hit in 1970. This one, Groovy Situation.

0: Tomorrow's On from Carole King, along with Groovy Situation, Gene Chandler, and I Know a Heartache When I See One from Jennifer Warnes. This is Saving the 70s. I'm Mike, and you better hang on, because we're just moments away from more Saving the 70s.
1: I'm Jonathan McKee, and you're listening to Plugged In. TikTok has been accused of harming the mental health of young people who are clocking way too much time on the app, often long into the evening hours, interfering with sleep. TikTok responded by launching some in-app features, reminding users under 18 years old when it's 10 p.m., for instance. TikTok also added enhanced parental controls. That's nice, but I got a quick question for you. Why do our kids need a reminder to turn an app off at 10 p.m. when they shouldn't even have their phones in their bedrooms that late? Studies reveal that the overwhelming majority of teens and tweens take their phones into their bedroom every night, even though mental health experts say they shouldn't. It's pretty black and white. If your kids have phones, tablets, computers, game systems, keep them out of the bedroom at night. You don't need TikTok to remind them. 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I'm Jonathan McKee, author of Parenting Generation Screen, with Focus on the Families Plugged In.
2: I'm Ashley DeBorkin with a Fox Celebrity Profile with Sarah Snook, who leads Peacock's All Her Fault, about a mother searching for her missing son and the mysterious circumstances which unfold from there. Snook spoke about how being a mom added to her perspective on the role.
3: Yeah, I was only able to draw on that for my own experiences, or my, I mean, I've lost her at all, but the imagination to the world building of that, what it would be like to have the worst thing happen.
2: Previously starring as Shiv Roy on Succession, she shared what she was looking for in projects following the hit series.
3: I've been really kind of conscious about putting Succession in a different box. Like, it's not a thing that can ever be topped or compared with, or that was such an amazing experience that was career-changing.
2: And you're also an EP on this for the first time. So what is sort of a takeaway that you can bring to whatever project you do next?
3: When you're an EP, every project is a different way of inhabiting that role. For me, what was really important was setting a culture on set and to have a kind of everyone's welcome equality.
2: Ashley DeBorkin, Fox News.
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4: 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This week, Quentin called Paul weak sauce on a podcast. Now the Batman director Matt Reeves coming to bat for Paul on X, calling him an incredible actor and an incredible person.
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4: And if you've got $100,000 lying around, well, we've got a story for you. 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Tolkien, the legendary author of the Lord of the Rings books, the very desk where much of those works were conceived. For CBS Entertainment, I'm Matt Wolf.
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9: A native of Ireland is in the mix for a Mountaineer kicking job. 6'6 kicker Jack Cassidy transferred to WVU from Western Kentucky. He'll compete for kicking duties with another transfer, Peter Notaro from Alabama, and with roster holdover Nate Flowers from Fairmont Senior High School. Mountaineer Special Teams Coordinator Pat Kirkland on the unique abilities of the 6'6 Cassidy.
10: You know, Jack Cassidy is just, one, it's personality-wise, I think he fits in well here. He loves Morgantown. He loves the tradition of West Virginia football. He's embraced that. He's a worker, and he's got such a skill set. The strong leg that he has, you know, it's just putting it all together on a consistent basis, and he's definitely been making some really big strides the last couple weeks. But, you know, so are the other guys. You know, I know Peter, you know, before he got kind of banged up a little bit, it was in the mix and will continue to do so. But Nate Flowers is a guy that has been working his tail off to compete. A lot of those kickers that are consistent are the littler guys, because there's just not as many moving parts.
9: Yeah.
10: And Jack, his swing is so compact for a big guy, you know, and he doesn't crouch over the ball. You know, he's got a great drive step, and he stays tall and powers through it. So I've been really impressed. We've kind of slowed down his arm, his upper body a little bit, because he had a lot of moving parts, you know, early in the spring, and he's kind of settled that down a little bit. And and that's helped him with the consistency. But that is the challenge with the bigger kid. You get a bigger leg, but you've got to get the technique part down where he's comfortable day to day.
9: Mountaineer Special Teams Coordinator Pat Kirkland on the upcoming battle for special teams playing time with WVU. With the Golden Blue Report, I'm Kyle Wiggs, Metro News Sports.
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12: Beard First Alert forecast. Isolated rain chance Friday morning with more fog. Same deal, more scattered rain and storms into your Friday. High temperatures back near 85. I'm meteorologist John Gross.

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0: March 17th, 1973, Pink Floyd's Dark Side of the Moon entered Billboard's top 200 album charts. And a funny thing happened. The album stayed there for 736 weeks until July of 1988. There's time for Pink Floyd on Saving the 70s, and before that, Elton John and Kiki Dee, Don't Go Breaking My Heart. And when Saving the 70s returns, George C. Scott with one of the most memorable movie speeches ever.
1: This is Rewind. July 10th, 1941. Jazz pioneer Jelly Roll Morton died of heart failure at 50. This date in 1965, the Rolling Stones hit the top of the singles chart with July 10th, 1970. The nationwide release of the In the Heat of the Night sequel.
2: They call me Mr. Tip.
1: Starring Sidney Poitier. 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

0: I Do Love You from GQ. Stories from Brother Louie and Brother Love's Traveling Salvation Show, Neil Diamond, on Saving the 70s. I'm Mike Walker, and there's more coming up.
1: I'm Ashley Dvorkin with Fox Celebrity Profile with Dave Franco, Ariana Greenblatt, and Justice Smith of the magic-filled franchise continuation, Now You See Me, Now You Don't.
2: Dave, I want to start with you because I know you've been practicing the card-throwing skills.
3: Oh, yeah.
2: Have you showed it off, like, in real life anywhere? Do you have a fun story of being somewhere random and you're like, oh, look?
3: Isla and I were walking through this park in Budapest where we shot the newest movie, and from a distance, we see this kid trying to throw cards, but he was very bad at it. And so I went up to him and he had no idea who I was, and I taught him how to throw cards, and by the time I walked away, he was whipping those across the park.
2: Ariana and Justice, you got to work with the team at the Magic Castle.
4: Learning basic magic, you kind of learn how most magic tricks are done, and it does kind of take the magic out of it, but you do have, you find a new appreciation for magic.
5: One of our amazing teachers, Handsome Jack, he would show me card tricks, and if I liked them enough, I would be like, please tell me how you did that.
1: Ashley Dvorkin, Fox News.
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6: 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Now the Batman director Matt Reeves coming to bat for Paul on X, calling him an incredible actor and an incredible person.
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6: And if you've got $100,000 lying around, well, we've got a story for you. That's the expected cost at a British auction for the writing desk of J.R.R. Tolkien, the legendary author of the Lord of the Rings books, the very desk where much of those works were conceived. For CBS Entertainment, I'm Matt Wolf.
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0: Real North Carolina radio royalty. In the 1970s, WBT in Charlotte was North Carolina's most listened to radio station. And in the mid to late 70s, H.A. Thompson on WBT was the number one midday radio personality in America. Hi, this is Mike Walker. Welcome to Saving the 70s.

Saving the 70s with Mike Walker's Sweet Fox on the Run. Mr. Vanelli, why do you do the things you do? Oh, that's sweet. I still love this song as much as I did the first time I heard it. Gino Vanelli on Saving the 70s.

is Saving the 70s with Mike Walker.

last night to the sound of thunder. How far off I sat and wondered. Started humming a song from 1962. Ain't it funny how the night moves when you just don't seem to have as much to lose. Strange how the night moves.

0: Bob Seger, along with Rock the Boat from the Hughes Corporation on Saving the 70s. I'm Mike Walker, and when Saving the 70s returns, the theatrical trailer for the film that made Robert De Niro a superstar.
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2: Hank Aaron might not still be baseball's all-time home run king, but he still does hold the all-time RBI record, 2,297 in his career. Do you know who's Marshall's all-time RBI leader? There's nobody close to him. Victor Gomez rewrote the Marshall record book in his career between 2008 and 2011, and maybe the most impressive record is 211 career runs batted in, 72 more than anybody else in Thundering Herd history. With your Marshall Health Marshall Minute, I'm Steve Cotton.
3: Beard First Alert forecast. Isolated rain chance Friday morning with more fog. Same deal, more scattered rain and storms into your Friday. High temperatures back near 85. I'm meteorologist John Gross.
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5: Bang the drum slowly. The critics called him a brilliant new talent. For his performance in The Godfather Part II, they gave him the Academy Award.
6: Talking to me? 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
5: 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Robert De Niro in Martin Scorsese's Taxi Driver.
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0: The theatrical trailer for 1975's Taxi Driver. Hi, this is Mike Walker. Welcome back to Saving the 70s. In a bar.

that's a sad song. That could prompt the world's most optimistic person to put the suicide hotline on his speed dial. You picked a fine time to leave me, Lucille. With 400 children, no wonder she left. This is Saving the 70s with Mike Walker and Gloria Gaynor. Never can say goodbye. Say goodbye.

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I think you may be wrong about that. These walls are paper thin. I think they've got a pretty good idea. Do you remember the electronic organs from the 1970s? They started to come with these really cheesy sounding rhythm machines built in, and the sounds that those made became the rhythm tracks of several hit songs, including probably the best known one is Rock Your Baby by George McRae, but also this one, Why Can't We Live Together? It's Timmy Thomas on Saving the 70s.

0: prior to the Big Easy. Dr. John, Right Place, Wrong Time, along with Timmy Thomas. Why Can't We Live Together? On Saving the 70s with Mike Walker. 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
1: This is Rewind. July 10th, 1941. Jazz pioneer Jelly Roll Morton died of heart failure at 50. This date in 1965, the Rolling Stones hit the top of the singles chart with July 10th, 1970. The nationwide release of the In the Heat of the Night sequel.
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3: 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This is Mike Walker. Welcome back to Saving the 70s. Yeah.

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0: 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Then we call. Here's how to win.

0: again from Steely Dan, along with those guys who gather no moss, Rolling Stones. 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
1: 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My name's Casey Kasem, and the countdown continues.
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1: Here's a recent number one pop smash and the 13th remake to hit number one during the 1970s. 13 of them. 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

Knock on wood from Amy Stewart on Saving the 70s with Mike Walker. Hey, we lost three stations this week. Actually, no, we didn't, but I'm sorry. My twisted sense of humor. Syndicated shows, including this one, are always talking about the new stations they got, but I've yet to hear one say, you know, we lost five stations this week. Everyone of a certain age remembers Lido Shuffle and Lowdown by Boz Scaggs, but who remembers this one? It got quite a lot of airplay back in 1978. This is JoJo on Saving the 70s.

JoJo from Buzzcocks on Saving the 70s. I sometimes think this song had only one real purpose, to embarrass the hell out of mostly male disc jockeys when they said its title. But I will not be intimidated. Here

two different songs about womanhood. Motorcycle Mama from Sailcat. Before that, I Am Woman, Helen Reddy on Saving the 70s. Mike here with a song from Mac Davis about a real danger. Baby, don't get hooked on me, because this is USDA-inspected prime man. I know it's going to hurt to hear me say this, but I am spoken for. Sing it, Mac, on Saving the 70s. Girl,

0: people talk about the great singer-songwriters of Nashville, sometimes they skip over Mac Davis, and that is a big mistake because he has written so many great songs, including that one, Maybe Don't Get Hooked on Me. On Saving the 70s, I'm Mike Walker. When the show returns from September 1970, a news report on the death of Jimi Hendrix.
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2: So when is thievery a good thing? Well, one such case is on the baseball field. You know which Marshall University baseball player holds the herd record for most career stolen bases? He only played two seasons at Marshall, but Adam Yeager made the most of his time in the green and white with 73 stolen bases in 2008 and 2009. He has swiped more bags than any other member of the herd. With your Marshall Health Marshall Minute, I'm Steve Cotton.
3: Feared for solar forecast. Isolated rain chance, more scattered rain and storms into your Friday. High temperatures back near 85. I'm meteorologist John Gross.
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5: The son of a Seattle gardener, James Marshall Hendrix, quit school at 16. But before he was 20, he was touring the country as a backup guitarist for rock groups. In 1966, a manager discovered him in a Greenwich Village bar, took him to Europe, formed a group, and just 9 months later, Jimi Hendrix returned world famous. At rock festivals, Hendrix was paid $50,000 for a single performance. His album sold in the millions. Today, Jimi Hendrix is dead, an overdose. He was 28. This is Gregory Jackson, ABC News, New York.
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0: An ABC News report on the death of Jimi Hendrix for September of 1970. This is Mike Walker. Welcome back to Saving the 70s.

one of the greatest musical teams ever. Words by Hal David, music by Burt Bacharach, voice by God, through the amazing instrument of Dionne Warwick. I'll Never Fall in Love Again on Saving the 70s. We're so

0: shaping the 70s, Bread, It Don't Matter to Me. And if that wasn't your song, just tell me what your song is. I always welcome comments, suggestions, and requests at savingthe70s@aol.com. There's more coming up.
1: This is Rewind. July 10th, 1941. Jazz pioneer Jelly Roll Morton died of heart failure at 50. This date in 1965, the Rolling Stones hit the top of the singles chart with July 10th, 1970. The nationwide release of the In the Heat of the Night sequel.
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0: It's Bill Cosby coming at you with music and fun, and if you're not careful, you may learn something before it's done. So let's get ready, okay?
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3: All right, let's see if I understand how this goes. The woman is an angel and the man is a fire-breathing monster. Yeah, sounds about right. Alice Cooper, Only Women on Saving the 70s. Man got his

Only Women from Alice Cooper. I'm Mike Walker, and I think it's time for a song from out west. As we continue to save them gosh darn 70s, it's Poco, Rose of Cimarron.

0: money, money, money. Name three things I don't have. There's ABBA on Saving the 70s. Before that, Rose of Cimarron from Poco. My name's Mike Walker, and there's more after this.
1: Rod Stewart, think I'm sexy. How you doing? Good morning. Thursday morning, 18th day of January. Going to be partly sunny day today. A few snow flurries. 29 WABC degrees. Seems a lot colder than that. Guess it's all that wind, huh? So bundle up if you're going outside. Here's Bell and James and Living It Up. Friday night.
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0: From 1979, the one and only Ron Lundy on WABC in New York. Hi, this is Saving the 70s. I'm Mike Walker. Here's that song that Lundy was playing.

song, because that cost me a full $1.19 34 years ago, an expense I've never quite recovered from. Living It Up Friday Night from Bell and James on Saving the 70s with Mike Walker and Freddie Fender, with a song written by his brother, Billy Bumper.

0: Freddie Fender on Saving the 70s. Cover the children's ears. You do not want them exposed to what's about to happen. Shocking as it may be, this is the radio version of going postal. You see, I have barricaded myself in the control room, and my solemn vow is that I will not stop playing Barry Manilow records until the wussification of this radio station is 100% complete. That's right, wussification. You can Google it. It's a thing. Okay, I'm willing to negotiate. If by the time this song is complete, one large thick crust pizza with hamburger, mushrooms, and black olives is delivered to me, then I will consider allowing things to return to normal.
1: Saving the 70s with my

It'd Be Magic, Barry Manilow. Wait, just one more note. Now, that's a mighty pretty song on Saving the 70s, but I think I'm in the mood for something I can tap my toes to now. Bob Seger, Hollywood Nights.

0: Bob Seger and the Silver Bullet Band, Hollywood Nights on Saving the 70s. Just before that, Could It Be Magic from Barry Manilow. I'm Mike Walker, and when Saving the 70s returns, Tricky Dicky decides he'd rather be in California.
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2: Despite some unusual challenges, the Marshall baseball team has turned in some really nice seasons over the years. And do you know which one set the school record for the most wins in a season? You don't even need an especially long memory to come up with the Marshall baseball team that won the most games. The record was set in 2016 when Jeff Wagoner's herd set the school mark with 34 victories. With your Marshall Health Marshall Minute, I'm Steve Cotton.
3: Beard Bristoler forecast. Isolated rain chance. More scattered rain and storms into your Friday. High temperatures back near 85. I'm meteorologist John Gross.
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5: I have never been a quitter. To leave office before my term is completed is abhorrent to every instinct in my body. But as president, I must put the interests of America first.
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0: President Nixon's resignation. Hi, this is Mike Walker, and you're listening to Saving the 70s.

That song has been done a lot. But that may be my favorite version of This Masquerade from 1976, George Benson on Saving the 70s. And here's a song I still love every time I hear it. Crazy about the sound of those old synthesizers from the 70s. Gary Wright, Love is Alive on Saving the 70s.

0: Love is Alive. Gary Wright on Saving the 70s with Mike Walker. When the show continues, a big falling out between Michael and Fredo from The Godfather Part 2.
1: This is Rewind. July 10th, 1941. Jazz pioneer Jelly Roll Morton died of heart failure at 50. This date in 1965, the Rolling Stones hit the top of the singles chart with July 10th, 1970. The nationwide release of the In the Heat of the Night sequel.
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7: You're nothing to me now. 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
0: A very tense moment for The Godfather Part 2. This is Mike. Welcome back to Saving the 70s.

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0: Another day of Paul McCartney on Saving the 70s with Mike Walker. Coming right back, and I hope you're still here.
1: I'm Jonathan McKee, and you're listening to Plugged In. Jesus rides into Jerusalem triumphant, riding on a donkey as people waved palms, greeting him like a hero, a king, a messiah. 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
4: We've got everything from what you would expect, the nostalgic holiday bakes and chocolate, to what you wouldn't expect, like tropical fruit flavors and savory bakes.
5: What ended up surprising you when it came to the setup of this competition? Because when you're watching it, you're like, they're just diving for those ingredients.
6: It's like watching a high school football team at a buffet. I mean, it truly is. It was crazy.
5: Let's talk about the judges panel and how you all balanced each other out.
4: Well, you know, Gordon brings the intensity.
6: Yes.
4: And he has a high expectation. It comes from a place of caring. He really wants people to bring their best. Mm-hmm. I think for me, my role was more of like a cheerleader.
6: I'm coming from the perspective of being a judge, but also being a contestant at one point.
3: Ashley Dvorkin, Fox News.
7: CBS Entertainment, Quentin Tarantino not making friends after going after Paul Dano.
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7: Creepy stuff there as the Riddler and the Batman. This week, Quentin called Paul weak sauce on a podcast. Now the Batman director Matt Reeves coming to bat for Paul on X, calling him an incredible actor and an incredible person.
9: It's like in the great stories, Mr. Frugal.
7: And if you've got $100,000 lying around, well, we've got a story for you. That's the expected cost at a British auction for the writing desk of J.R.R. Tolkien, the legendary author of the Lord of the Rings books, the very desk where much of those works were conceived. For CBS Entertainment, I'm Matt Wolf.
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0: CKLW, Bob Moody from 1973. I'm Mike Walker, and this is the song Moody was...

0: It's always been one of the big regrets in my life to never had a chance to go to college. College. Flirtation walk. Fraternity handshakes. Panty raids. Election of the homecoming queen. Kissing rock. Yeah. Higher education must be a wonderful thing.
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2: 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This is Saving the 70s. I'm Mike Walker. If there's something you'd like to hear on the show, just send your request, comment, or suggestion to savingthe70s@aol.com.

1979 from the album Heaven Tonight, there's Cheap Trick, Surrender on Saving the 70s. In the early 80s, when I lived in Hickory, North Carolina, Cheap Trick played at Lenore Ryan College, just a few blocks away from our little duplex apartment. I didn't go to the concert, but I remember it was so loud.

0: over something like it. Kenny Rogers on Saving the 70s with Mike Walker. Just before that, the Stylistics, You'll Never Get to Heaven If You Break My Heart. Or If You Break My Liver, for that matter. And you might have some difficulty getting there if you break my spleen, so hands off. Saving the 70s is coming right back, and I really think you should stay.
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2: The great Ty Cobb holds the all-time baseball record for the highest career batting average with a .366 mark, mostly for the Detroit Tigers way back in the day. But who's the Ty Cobb of Marshall softball, the highest career hitter for the school? From 2014 through 2017, now Herd head coach Morgan Zirkle set a new Marshall career batting average record with an incredible .451 mark, which topped the previous record held by Kalen Green by 41 points. 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
3: Beard First Alert forecast. Isolated rain chance, more scattered rain and storms into your Friday. High temperatures back near 85. I'm meteorologist John Gross.

Lindsay, Silver Bird on Saving the 70s with Mike Walker. Coming up, one of the best songs from Hotel California by the Eagles, and you never hear it on the radio anymore. But first of all, well, how about a show of hands? Who used to play in the high school band? Yeah, me too. I was a trumpet player. About 40 years ago, the East Wilkes Cardinals band in Rhonda, North Carolina played this song.

Eagles Gonna Try and Love Again. These days, there's a little blue pill for that. You know, there is almost an infinite variety of great tunes from the 1970s, as many of the greatest musicians and groups in the history of popular music were at their peak. But these days, oldies radio, where it exists anymore, often sticks to such a rigid playlist that you'd think there were only a few good songs. And it's just not the case. And on this show, we try to bring you pop music of the 70s and all of its infinite variety. And now I'm going to shut up and do just that. America's records are beautifully produced. And that's no coincidence. The Beatles producer, George Martin, produced their hits, including this one, Lonely People, on Saving the 70s.

0: Love walked out the door. It's a crying shame. We don't have it no more. Gail McCormick on Saving the 70s. Before that, America and Lonely People. I'm Mike Walker, and if you'll hang on for just a couple more minutes, Saving the 70s will reveal the secret of Soylent Green.
1: This is Rewind. July 10th, 1941. Jazz pioneer Jelly Roll Morton died of heart failure at 50. His date in 1965. The Rolling Stones hit the top of the singles chart with July 10th, 1970. The nationwide release of the In the Heat of the Night sequel.
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7: New York City, in the year 2022. Nothing runs anymore. Nothing works. But the people are the same. And the people will do anything to get what they need.
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7: What they need most is Soylent Green.
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7: Edward G. Robinson, Chuck Connors, Lee Taylor Young, Brock Peters, Paula Kelly, and Joseph Cotton. The search for the secret of Soylent Green.
9: We gotta stop him! 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
0: The secret of Soylent Green, that tasty ingredient, is people. Yeah. Hi, this is Mike. Welcome back to Saving the 70s.

Bachman Turner Overdrive with lead singer Michelle Bachman. No, that's not right. Let It Ride on Saving the 70s. Along with that from the album Venus and Mars. Paul McCartney at Wings. Listen to what the man said.

0: gosh, I can't explain it, but suddenly I'm very, very thirsty. The new Seekers. I'd like to teach the world to sing. God, Saving the 70s. Saving the 70s is coming right back. Please, don't make us do it without you.
1: Broadcasting on 319 meters, 963 kilohertz. Well, we're sorry to tell you that due to the severe weather conditions and also to the fact that we're shipping quite a lot of water, we're closing down and the crew are at this stage leaving the ship. Obviously, we hope to be back with you as soon as possible, but we'd just like to assure you all on land that there's nothing to worry about. We're all quite safe.
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that rainy day feeling again. The Fortunes giving us our start on Saving the 70s. Ruby Red Dress, Delta Dawn, Angie Baby. Helen Reddy sang about a lot of subjects. However, I think one could be forgiven for thinking of her as the woman who sang about crazy ladies. I'm Mike on Saving the 70s, and this one was huge when I was just getting my start.

Come Sail Away from Styx on Saving the 70s with Mike Walker. This next song I first heard when I was a kid on WKBC-FM in North Wilkesboro, North Carolina, where I came to work in a few years. In fact, I still do some work for them from time to time, but that's beside the point. The first time I heard this song, I thought it was absolutely brilliant, and I still do. What a great story song. Words by Bernie Taupin, of course. Daniel.

0: Saving the 70s with Mike Walker. When listeners fuss at me in email, I know it's shocking that they do, but they do sometimes. And when they do, most frequently it's because they couldn't remember a song title or who it was by, and I didn't tell them. So, there's Daniel from Elton John and Come Sail Away from Styx. And up next on Saving the 70s, we'll check CBS and see if there's anything good on the tube on Tuesday night in 1978.
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2: Some people get arrested for stealing, but on the softball field, it's a good way to win games. 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Alicia D'Orazio holds the Marshall career stolen base record with 166. In the last few games of her career, she broke the previous record held by Morgan Zirkel by four steals. With your Marshall Health Marshall Minute, I'm Steve Cotton.
3: Beard First Alert forecast. Isolated rain chance. More scattered rain and storms into your Friday. High temperatures back near 85. I'm meteorologist John Gross.
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5: Tuesday, it's the case of the missing wedding ring.
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something in the way she moves. James Taylor on Saving the 70s with Mike Walker. At one time or another, who among us hasn't looked at a really attractive lady on the arm of a guy with thick glasses and a pocket protector? In other words, someone like me, and wondered, what has he got that I haven't got? Well, for one thing, the girl. Here's Joe Jackson. Is she really going out with him on Saving the 70s?

maybe the 70s, of all the people in the public eye, I don't know how many are or were exactly who they appeared to be. But topping the list would have to be John Denver. All that hippie, tree-hugger, far-out stuff was exactly who he was.

0: If You Can't Give Me Love, Susie Quattro on Saving the 70s with Mike Walker. When the show returns, Maria Muldaur on just how she came to record Midnight at the Oasis.
1: This is Rewind. July 10th, 1941. Jazz pioneer Jelly Roll Morton died of heart failure at 50. This date in 1965, the Rolling Stones hit the top of the singles chart with July 10th, 1970. The nationwide release of the In the Heat of the Night sequel.
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7: This young guitar player had been so supportive and encouraging to me that I told the producer, this David Nicktern has a nice sort of medium tempo song. And I said, why don't you play him that Midnight at the Oasis song? And he whipped out his guitar and played it for the producer. And so we threw that on there, and God rewarded me for that little gesture.
8: Saving the 70s.
0: And here is Maria Muldaur with her biggest hit ever.

Emil Dauer, Midnight at the Oasis on Saving the 70s. One of the great things about classic hit radio was the variety that stations allowed. For instance, if this song were released today, I can't imagine the radio would pay much attention, and that would be a terrible loss. It's Sister Janet.

0: by A Thing Called Love, Denise LaSalle on Saving the 70s. Just before that, That Lady from the Isley Brothers. I'm Mike Walker, and Saving the 70s is coming right back.
1: 18 past 6 o'clock, let's open up the Dialing for Dingbats line at 394-1301. Murphy in the morning.
2: Hey, Murphy.
1: Yeah.
2: Did you know that 10 at 6 will make you deaf?
1: Come again?
2: Did you know that 10 at 6 will make you deaf?
1: What? Ma'am, I can't hear you. I'm sorry. Say that again one more time.
2: I say it. It's a joke.
1: Say it. Well, say it loudly because I'm having trouble hearing you.
2: Okay. You know that 10 at 6 will make you deaf?
1: Ma'am, I'm sorry. I can't hear a word you're saying.
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5: 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Fans still remember the Pass the Loot Club, Battlestar Gastonia, and...

the 70s with Mike Walker. In doing this show, I'm often searching not just for the best songs, but also for the best sounding versions of songs. And that's from the 2004 reissue of Rumours by Fleetwood Mac called Rumours Remastered and Expanded. By far the cleanest sounding version I've ever heard of their material. Here's Jackson Browne from not just one of the best albums of the 70s, but one of the best live albums ever, Running on Empty.

0: 1977, Rita Coolidge was lifted higher and higher up the charts. Great tune on Saving the 70s. I'm Mike Walker. And have you ever wondered why there are so many love songs? Do you ever wish that songwriters would write about something different? With Saving the 70s returns, a terrific example of why we all should be careful what we wish for.
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2: Hank Aaron might not still be baseball's all-time home run king, but he still does hold the all-time RBI record, 2,297 in his career. Do you know who's Marshall's all-time RBI leader? There's nobody close to him. Victor Gomez rewrote the Marshall record book in his career between 2008 and 2011, and maybe the most impressive record is 211 career runs batted in, 72 more than anybody else in Thundering Herd history. With your Marshall Health Marshall Minute, I'm Steve Cotton.
3: Beard First Alert forecast. Isolated rain chance. More scattered rain and storms into your Friday. High temperatures back near 85. I'm meteorologist John Gross.

0: There's a steamy number from Bobby Goldsboro, Summer the First Time. For Jimmy in Topeka, Kansas, who listens to us on Oldies 104. Mike here on Saving the 70s with Commander Cody and the Lost Planet Airmen.
1: My pappy said, son, you're gonna drive me to drinking if you don't stop driving that hot rod Lincoln. Story of the hot rod race with the Fords and Lincolns was setting the pace. That story is true, I'm here to say I was driving that Model A. It's got a Lincoln motor and it's really souped up. That Model A body makes it look like a pup's. 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The brakes are good, tires.

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The guy beside me was white as a ghost. 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
2: Baby, what's that?
0: It's a movie.
1: Can you dig?

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Which probably needs to be said with a Barry White voice, but the good Lord did not bless me with one, so I guess it's just as well. Goodness knows I'm enough of a chit magnet as it is in my dreams. Saving the 70s with Mike Walker and the best Canadian export since whiskey.

0: favorite singer-songwriters. There's Gordon Lightfoot, Hutton Jenny on Saving the 70s. I'm Mike Walker, and when we return, a man who talks to angels.
1: This is Rewind. July 10th, 1941. Jazz pioneer Jelly Roll Morton died of heart failure at 50. This date in 1965, the Rolling Stones hit the top of the singles chart with July 10th, 1970. The nationwide release of the In the Heat of the Night sequel.
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0: Welcome back to Saving the 70s. Here's a man that I have it on good authority can get in to see Jersey Boys anytime he likes, and he doesn't even have to stand in line.

Swear to God, Frankie Valli on Saving the 70s. I'm Mike Walker, and here's a song about a fine establishment where I'm pretty sure they rent rooms by the hour. The amazing Rhythm Aces, Third Rate Romance.

0: Only yesterday from the Carpenters and third-rate romance, The Amazing Rhythm Aces on Saving the 70s. I'm Mike Walker, and there's more after we prove capitalism still works.
1: I don't want to get any messages saying that we are holding our position. We're not holding anything. Let the Hun do that. We are advancing constantly, and we're not interested in holding on to anything except the enemy. We're going to hold on to him by the nose, and we're going to kick him in the ass. We're going to kick the hell out of him all the time, and we're going to go through him like crap through a goose.
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0: George C. Scott is General George S. Patton. This is Mike Walker, and you're listening to Saving the 70s. Excellent choice on your part.

is Carol Douglas. And what I want to know is, who is the guy on the telephone? Whatever happened to him? I'm weird. That's the way my mind works. This is a little show we call... Wait, I've got to hear somewhere. Oh, yeah, Saving the 70s. That's what this is called. Yeah. Whoa.

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It's Hawaiian Pacific Radio, where we can be heard three times a week until they discover that the show's only got three listeners and two of them may not be back next week.

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1: Love Won't Let Me Wait. Major Harris, Saving the 70s with Mike Walker, along with I'm on Fire, Dwight Twillibad. I've got... wait, I can do better.
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0: Saving the 70s, Delaney and Bonnie got a never-ending love for you, baby. Just before that, Major Harris, Love Won't Let Me Wait. And when Saving the 70s continues, Johnny Carson on the positive aspects of America being in a recession.
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2: So when is thievery a good thing? Well, one such case is on the baseball field. You know which Marshall University baseball player holds the herd record for most career stolen bases? He only played two seasons at Marshall, but Adam Yeager made the most of his time in the green and white with 73 stolen bases in 2008 and 2009. He has swiped more bags than any other member of the herd. With your Marshall Health Marshall Minute, I'm Steve Cotton.
3: Beard First Alert forecast. Isolated rain chance, more scattered rain and storms into your Friday. High temperatures back near 85. I'm meteorologist John Gross.
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5: Well, I have some good news and bad news tonight. Bad news is the country is in a recession. And the good news is that we'll use less gas while we're going downhill.
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0: got my key.
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0: Don't. Love means never having to say you're sorry.
2: From 1970, from Love Story, that's supposed to be one of those great movie moments, but I'll tell you what, those may be the dumbest words ever spoken in a movie. Trust me, if you want your marriage to last more than 15 minutes, saying I'm sorry is something you better do often. Take it from a guy who's been married 36 years. Mike here on Saving the 70s.

that song. Danny O'Keefe, Good Time Charlie's Got the Blues, along with Everlasting Love from Itty Bitty Baby Brother Gibb, Andy Gibb. I spent a lot of time thinking about Andy Gibb and about how it can seem as if you're on top of the world, when in reality, your life is running out. Ooh, deep. Let's make our way now to the shallow end of the pool. Wait, that sounds insulting, and it shouldn't be. These guys are certainly not shallow musically. Pablo Cruz on Saving the 70s.

0: Got to get the end of my life, Earth, Wind, and Fire on Saving the 70s, along with What You're Gonna Do from Pablo Cruz. I'm Mike Walker, and if you think the absolutely over-the-top rock and roll disc jockey is an American thing, and you'll receive an education after the break, I have a positively insane bit of British radio history circa 1978.
1: This is Rewind. July 10th, 1941. Jazz pioneer Jelly Roll Morton died of heart failure at 50. This date in 1965, the Rolling Stones hit the top of the singles chart with July 10th, 1970. The nationwide release of the In the Heat of the Night sequel.
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1: Starring Sidney Poitier. 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
5: Let me start with question number one.
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1: I'm Brandon Brooks. And

0: Show Limited. What? You can't get the Adrian Just programme going? Oh dear, oh dear. All right, I know it's nothing to laugh about. I heard last week's. We'll be right over.
1: Oh, steady, sailor.
0: Right, try her now. 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I've got one, you idiot. Ramma, ramma, ramma, ramma, ramma, ramma, ramma, ramma,
2: ramma, ding, dong, ramma, ramma, ramma, ramma, ramma, ding, ding. 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
1: That's right, I'm sad and blue, cause I can't do the boogaloo. I'm lost, can't do my thing, and as well.

0: Saving the 70s, Give Me That Thing from the Pipkins, along with This Masquerade, the Carpenters. I'm Mike Walker, and there's more after this.
1: Six in the Applewood Fast, Frankie Clocker. Hey, baby, happy midweek on you. What, no television cameras tonight? What is this? Santana. It's out of 21, Evil Way. Hey, Mom, I'm on again.
2: This is Saving the 70s.
0: 1970, Frankie Crocker on WMCA in the Big Apple, New York City. Hi, this is Mike Walker on Saving the 70s, and here's the song Crocker was playing.

giveaway, Santana on Saving the 70s. I hope Saving the 70s affiliate WSQL in Brevard, North Carolina, will not get angry at me for telling this story, but I called WSQL the other day just to inquire about the show and to make sure everything was okay. And the person who answered the phone said, Saving the 70s. I love that show, but, you know, I think the guy who does that passed away. I hadn't been feeling too well lately, but at least I've got a great excuse. Mike Walker here, and I still have a pulse. I swear I do. Love you, Bill. Bill Kelly, program director. Thanks for carrying my show. I had to tell that.

0: one woman, because somehow she gets beneath the pain.
1: You walk down the street breaking hearts the way you look. Very sharp.
0: He's the man who never had a chance.

0: I saw that movie, I cried and cried, and I heard the song on the radio, and I cried and cried, and now I hear it, I'm just crying and crying, and it's not just because of spring in my seat cushion sticking me right in my... Saving the 70s, Debbie Boone, you light up my life, there's more coming up, hang on.
1: Pursuing me.
2: It's your brother. Sherlock has been kidnapped.
3: In the Netflix movie Enola Holmes 3, our title character is set to marry her beloved Lord Tewkesbury. But on the wedding day, Enola receives some bad news. Her big brother Sherlock has been kidnapped, along with her future mother-in-law, and Enola believes that her old foe Moriarty is behind it all. The game is afoot. Enola Holmes 3 is rated PG-13, and violence is a big reason why. We see lots of fighting and several people die. There's also more central content here than in previous films. But this is still a clever, fun mystery that doesn't push outside of its PG-13 bounds. We're giving Enola Holmes 3 a fitting 3 out of 5 for family friendliness. Read the full review at PluggedIn.com/radio. I'm Jonathan McKee for Plugged In by Focus on the Family.
4: I'm Ashley Dvorkin with a Fox Celebrity Profile with the cast of Peacock's new mystery whodunit series, All Her Fault, starring Sarah Snook as a mother searching for her missing son as mysterious circumstances unfold. Jake Lacy and Jay Ellis discussed how it's a series where intrigue starts right away.
5: You dive right in and then are sort of left going like, it could be any of these people or someone else.
6: I immediately wanted to jump to like the to page 48 or whatever it is of that pilot, that first episode, to figure out, like, where do we go from here?
4: Abby Elliott and Daniel Monks have tips for those ready to guess along.
7: There are so many subtle moments throughout, you know, the first few episodes. You know, if you blink, you might miss it.
8: Watch with friends or with people, family members, partners. It's very similar to, like, watching The Traitors. Arguing and debating over who you think what or how.
4: Ashley Dvorkin, Fox News.
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9: 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Now the Batman director Matt Reeves coming to bat for Paul on X, calling him an incredible actor and an incredible person.
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9: And if you've got $100,000 lying around, well, we've got a story for you. That's the expected cost at a British auction for the writing desk of J.R.R. Tolkien, the legendary author of the Lord of the Rings books, the very desk where much of those works were conceived. For CBS Entertainment, I'm Matt Wolf.
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13: Despite some unusual challenges, the Marshall baseball team has turned in some really nice seasons over the years. And do you know which one set the school record for the most wins in a season? You don't even need an especially long memory to come up with the Marshall baseball team that won the most games. The record was set in 2016 when Jeff Wagoner's herd set the school mark with 34 victories. With your Marshall Health Marshall Minute, I'm Steve Cotton.
14: Beard for Stiller forecast. Isolated rain chance. More scattered rain and storms into your Friday. High temperatures back near 85. I'm meteorologist John Gross.
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16: Sex, power, and the games people play. Harold Robbins, the Betsy.
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19: You got no stomach for the job, boy. Just say so.
16: Robert Duvall. Catherine Ross. Leanne Down. Harold Robbins. The Betsy.
20: Saving the 70s. What a waste of a wonderful cast. One of the worst films ever. 1978's The Betsy. Even with nude scenes from Kathleen Beller and Leslie Ann Down, it would put you to sleep.
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flashing, taxi cabs and buses passing through the night. A distant moaning of a train seems to play a sad refrain.

dreaming.

voice. And no, I don't just mean mine in the headphones. I mean Brooke Benton, Rainy Night in Georgia. My name is Mike Walker, as if anyone asks. And the hits just keep on coming. Here's Temptation Eyes from the Grassroots on Saving the Seven.

In the early 80s, there was such a backlash against disco in the United States that I almost feel as if I should apologize for liking it. But my advice, take a deep breath. Don't take life so seriously. Allow yourself to just have some fun now and then. There's no denying that the Village People are fun. This is Saving the 70s with Mike Walker. If there's a song you'd like to hear, don't keep it a secret. Send your comments, suggestions, and requests to savingthe70s@aol.com. Every single listener letter is answered personally by me. Of course, usually the answer is, you want to hear a request, do you? Well, get your own show. Chicago now on Saving.

0: That may well be the perfect summer song. It's certainly up there. Saturday in the Park, Chicago, from Chicago 5 on Saving the 70s. Just before that, In the Navy from the Village People. And there's more coming up.
1: This is Rewind. July 10th, 1941. Jazz pioneer Jelly Roll Morton died of heart failure at 50. This date in 1965, the Rolling Stones hit the top of the singles chart with July 10th, 1970. The nationwide release of the In the Heat of the Night sequel.
2: They call me Mr. Tim.
1: Starring Sidney Poitier. This date in 1981.
3: I have a deal for you.
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5: Let me start with question number one.
1: Jay Leno's first question.
5: What the hell were you thinking?
1: I'm Brandon Brooks, and that's...

One of those Stevie Nicks songs about a unique woman, Gold Dust Woman, from Rumors, Fleetwood Mac, on Saving the 70s. I'm Mike Walker, and what this joint needs right now, I think, is some Southern rock. How about Rose of Cimarron from Poco on Saving the 70s?

0: I Saw the Light from Todd Rundgren. For Virginia up in Calgary, Canada, who listens to us on the Lynx Super 70s. Also, Rose of Cimarron from Poco. This is Saving the 70s. I'm Mike Walker, and there's more on the way.
1: They kicked us out of school?
2: What's this lying around shit? Well, what the hell is supposed to do, you moron?
1: War's over, man. Wormer dropped a big one.
2: What? Over? Nothing is over until we decide it is. Was it over when the Germans bombed Pearl Harbor? Hell no!
1: Germans?
3: This is Saving the 70s.
0: The insane John Belushi from Animal House 1978. Hi, this is Mike Walker. Welcome to Saving the 70s.

Have you ever heard of a wish sandwich? A wish sandwich is the kind of a sandwich where you have two slices of bread and you wish you had some.

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If it don't bounce back, you go hungry.

come and get your love, Redbone, at Saving the 70s with Mike Walker. I want to say hi to Carol Murray, the general manager at WKDK in Newberry, South Carolina, where Saving the 70s is heard every Sunday night. And Carol, I think it's only fair to tell you that your chief engineer, Powell Way, gave me $5 to say his name on the radio.

Daddy, don't you walk so fast. Wayne Newton on Saving the 70s. That, my friend, is a three-hanky song. One hanky, not enough. Two hankies, not enough. Three hankies might just suffice, because that's how much you're going to cry when you hear that. That's the way it is. You can't change that.

0: Parker Jr. in radio. You can't change that. Along with Daddy, Don't You Walk So Fast from Wayne Newton on Saving the 70s with Mike Walker. When we return, some very sad news from May 31st, 1971 about the death of one of America's greatest war heroes. In fact, one of the greatest war heroes ever, period.
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2: The great Ty Cobb holds the all-time baseball record for the highest career batting average with a .366 mark, mostly for the Detroit Tigers way back in the day. But who's the Ty Cobb of Marshall softball, the highest career hitter for the school? 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
3: Beard First Alert forecast. Isolated rain chance. More scattered rain and storms into your Friday. High temperatures back near 85. I'm meteorologist John Gross.
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5: Good evening. America's most decorated soldier of World War II, Audie Murphy, used to refer modestly to himself as a fugitive from the law of averages. Now it appears the law of averages has caught up with Audie Murphy. On a wooded mountain near Roanoke, Virginia this afternoon, rescue workers found six bodies and no survivors in the remains of a private plane the 46-year-old Murphy and a group of businessmen had taken in a flight from Atlanta, Georgia last Friday. It had been believed there were only five men on the plane. There was no immediate explanation of the discrepancy. Murphy, who lived in North Hollywood, California, leaves a wife and two teenage sons.
6: Saving the 70s with Mike Walker.
0: Walter Cronkite on the death of Audie Murphy in 1971. Welcome back to Saving the 70s.

Billy, don't be a hero on Saving the 70s, Bo Donaldson and the Haywoods. And we started off with news of the death of perhaps America's greatest hero, Audie Murphy. If you've ever seen the film To Hell and Back, Audie Murphy's story, starring Audie Murphy as himself, then you're familiar with some of the spectacularly heroic things that he did. And the thing about that is, people who were there say the film is actually understated, that he was too modest to allow the film to show the totality of his heroism. Where do people like that come from? Mike on Saving the 70s with Barbara Streisand.

takes every kind of people, Robert Palmer on Saving the 70s with Mike Walker. As the Righteous Brothers told us, if you believe in forever and life is just a one-night stand, if there's a rock and roll heaven, you know they've got a hell of a band. Well, Robert Palmer plays in that band, and so does this guy, Elvis, on Saving the 70s.

kept the family Bible. With the rose that she saved inside. It's pressed between the pages like it found a place to hide.

0: of the one you're with at great philosopher Stephen Stills on Saving the 70s, along with Mama Liked the Roses from Elvis. My name's Mike, and Touch a Handmaker Friend from the Staple Singers, plus Tangled Up in Blue from Bob Dylan. Those are a couple of things that you will miss if you do not stay tuned to Saving the 70s.
1: This is Rewind. July 10th, 1941. Jazz pioneer Jelly Roll Morton died of heart failure at 50. His date in 1965. The Rolling Stones hit the top of the singles chart with July 10th, 1970. The nationwide release of the In the Heat of the Night sequel.
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7: Try to sit down and write something. 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And it's not Siegfried and Roy kind of magic. 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
0: Bob Dylan from a 2004 interview with Ed Bradley on 60 Minutes. Here's some of that magic he was talking about on Saving the 70s.

love that song. What an amazing musical arrangement in that. Touch a Hand, Make a Friend, the Staple Singers on Saving the 70s. Just before that, one of the all-time greatest storytellers in song, Bob Dylan. Tangled Up in Blue from 1974's Blood on the Tracks. I confess that I have had quite a few crushes through the years on performers based upon voice and the emotions in their music. And one such crush was in the summer of 75 when I fell hard for Melissa Manchester.

0: Midnight Blue from Melissa Manchester, along with Touch a Hand, Make a Friend, the Staple Singers. Mike Walker here, and there's more Saving the 70s coming up.
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2: Chopping up the hot and sweet peppers for our Sloppy Joe's. Okay, so over here, I have a pound and a half of ground sirloin. Go super lean, because then I add half a pound of chorizo. Little salt and pepper. Once the meat gets browned and crumbled, push it off to the side and add in sweet peppers, chili peppers, and a big old onion. 4 cloves of garlic as well. And let this cook out. Okay, so we add in our Joe sauce, mound it up, and that is how I roll with my Joe.
1: For this recipe and more food tips, go to RachelRayShow.com.

0: I'm Paul Acey, and you're listening to Plugged In. James Bond has been around long enough to collect Social Security, but in the game 007 First Light, the newbie British spy is just learning the ropes. This origin story gives you, James Bond, the ability to take a lot of different paths to reach your objective. Want to sneak past the bad guys? You can do that. Would you rather gun them all down? You've got that option too. And that's where the problems begin. This T-rated game is inherently violent. Fists, knives, and bullets all fly, and sometimes the blood does too. Female characters wear revealing swimwear, and action sometimes moves to the bedroom. Language and alcohol use crop up as well. While First Light is fun, the specter of all those problems may leave families shaken, not stirred. Want more game reviews? Drive your Aston Martin over to PluggedIn.com/radio. It won't cost you anything, not even a money penny. I'm Paul Acey for Plugged In, by Focus on the Family.
1: I'm Ashley DeBorkin with a Fox Celebrity Profile with Jesse Eisenberg and Dominic Sessa of the magic-filled third installment in the Now You See Me franchise, Now You See Me, Now You Don't. Jesse, I'll start with you. What is the comfort level you have with this character just compared to any other roles that you just love to revisit him?
2: Yeah, I mean, it's not just that this was like the third movie that I feel comfortable with it. Like, from the first week of filming the first Now You See Me, I felt immediately, like, really happy playing this part.
1: What would your magician stage name be? If you could just come up with it. For you, not your character.
3: Probably like Sensational Sessa or something. Like
2: oh, of course.
1: Nice.
3: Alliteration. Yeah, yeah. Alliteration is kind of key.
1: And yes.
4: Eyes in the back of my head.
3: Eyes in back of my head.
2: Yes.
1: Those are great, though. I also want to talk movie magic. So what was the first movie you saw where you thought, how did they do that? That is movie magic.
2: Quick Change, Bill Murray was in it.
3: Probably like the first Gladiator movie.
1: Ashley DeVorkin, Fox News.
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5: Creepy stuff there as the Riddler and the Batman. This week, Quentin called Paul weak sauce on a podcast. Now the Batman director Matt Reeves coming to bat for Paul on X, calling him an incredible actor and an incredible person.
7: It's like in the great stories, Mr. Frugal.
5: And if you've got $100,000 lying around, well, we've got a story for you. That's the expected cost at a British auction for the writing desk of J.R.R. Tolkien, the legendary author of the Lord of the Rings books, the very desk where much of those works were conceived. For CBS Entertainment, I'm Matt Wolf.
8: I have some interesting personal news for men. A very personal male product. Lloyd Manganero Deltoid Spray. Made from the extracted liquid from the spleens of perfumed sheep. It comes in aerosol, it comes in roll-on.
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10: Who would have guessed that guy would one day win an Oscar? That's Dan Aykroyd from his audition before joining the cast of Saturday Night Live. Hi, this is Mike Walker. Welcome to Saving the 70s.

I still have my original LP of Venus and Mars by Paul McCartney and Wings. There's Venus and Mars and Rock Show. Mike on Saving the 70s with a song I will never get tired of, Laughter in the Rain from

0: okay, I may have added a toot toot or a beep beep or something there at the end. There's Bad Girls, Donna Summer on Saving the 70s with Mike Walker. When Saving the 70s returns, we'll check in on Chuck Leonard at WABC in New York in the summer of 1979.
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2: Some people get arrested for stealing, but on the softball field, it's a good way to win games. 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Alicia D'Orazio holds the Marshall career stolen base record with 166. In the last few games of her career, she broke the previous record held by Morgan Zirkle by four steals. With your Marshall Health Marshall Minute, I'm Steve Cotton.
3: Beard First Alert forecast. Isolated rain chance, more scattered rain and storms into your Friday. High temperatures back near 85. I'm meteorologist John Gross.
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5: 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I'm Chuck Leonard, going to ring your bell with some Anita Ward. It's a great summer of music.
6: Saving the 70s. With Mike Walker.
0: Chuck Leonard on WABC in New York from the summer of 79. I'm Mike, and this is Saving the 70s.

0: was the follow-up to the big, big hit Baker Street. Jerry Rafferty, Right Down the Line, along with Got to Be Real from Cheryl Lynn. And there's more coming up on Saving the 70s.
1: This is Rewind. July 10th, 1941. Jazz pioneer Jelly Roll Morton died of heart failure at 50. This date in 1965, the Rolling Stones hit the top of the singles chart with July 10th, 1970. The nationwide release of the In the Heat of the Night sequel.
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Oh, babe, what would you say? Hurricane Smith on Saving the 70s with Mike Walker. You know, I take pride in the fact that vinyl records live on here on Saving the 70s. And when you hear this next record, there will be no doubt that it comes from a 40-plus-year-old vinyl record. Like me, it kind of shows its age. But never mind the clicks and pops. It still sounds fantastic. Harry Chapin, Taxi, on Saving the 70s. It was...

0: Smile Chicago on Saving the 70s, along with Vintage Vinyl from Harry Chapin, Taxi. 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
1: CKLW and Charlie Van Dyke at 134. William Heritage and the theme from SWAT. I say, since I just left Hollywood, I do know what the next episode of SWAT will be. If you tune into the next show, you'll see the special weapons and tactical units entering code 1025. That is a disturbance at a motel involving a donkey.
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0: Disturbance at a motel involving a donkey. Wait, I need to write that down. 1976, CKLW, which operated as a Detroit radio station, but actually licensed to Windsor, Canada, the only Canadian city south of an American city. Hi, this is Mike. Welcome to Saving the 70s.

Al Jitter from the Stones on Saving the 70s. 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I'm sorry, I can't be associating with people who don't like Barry.

0: Saving the 70s, never going to give you up Barry White. And now from 1976, let's fire up the turntable and get a little good-natured fun from Bill Cosby, making fun of Barry White.
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0: One of the great story songs, the Eagles' Lion Eyes, along with Bill Cosby and Yes, Yes, Yes on Saving the 70s. I'm Mike Walker, and there's more after this.
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2: Hank Aaron might not still be baseball's all-time home run king, but he still does hold the all-time RBI record, 2,297 in his career. Do you know who's Marshall's all-time RBI leader? There's nobody close to him. Victor Gomez rewrote the Marshall record book in his career between 2008 and 2011, and maybe the most impressive record is 211 career runs batted in, 72 more than anybody else in Thundering Herd history. With your Marshall Health Marshall Minute, I'm Steve Cotton.
3: Beard for Stiller forecast. Isolated rain chance. More scattered rain and storms into your Friday. High temperatures back near 85. I'm meteorologist John Gross.
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5: There's a madman loose. Scorpio.
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0: 1970 from Butch Cassidy and the Sundance Kid. Raindrops Are Falling on My Head, B.J. Thomas. On Saving the 70s with Mike Walker. And just before that, one of my favorite pre-disco Bee Gees songs, How Can You Mend a Broken Heart? Beautiful song. Along with Smoke from a Distant Fire from the Sanford Townsend Band. And there's more Saving the 70s right after we listen to this.
1: This is Rewind. July 10th, 1941. Jazz pioneer Jelly Roll Morton died of heart failure at 50. His date in 1965. The Rolling Stones hit the top of the singles chart with July 10th, 1970. The nationwide release of the In the Heat of the Night sequel.
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sing from the Carpenters on Saving the 70s, along with Karen singing a bit of the song in Japanese from a Tonight Show appearance in 1978. Mike Walker here on Saving the 70s, and this is a good illustration, I think, of how Elton John's voice has changed. Listen how much higher and thinner and frankly younger sounding he was on Pinball Wizard from the

0: you know what I mean. Lee Michaels on Saving the 70s. Just before that, from the soundtrack of the movie Tommy, Pinball Wizard from Elton John, and Sing from the Carpenters, starting out the segment. There's more Saving the 70s coming up.
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2: Fox News, I'm Tom Graham. Talks continue in the Middle East, but tensions remain high. President Trump says the U.S. and Tehran agreed to keep talks open as fighting has continued in the region for much of this week. All parties looking to get back on track, at least according to the administration. At the same time, Israel is warning U.S. intelligence about a new plot devised to assassinate President Trump.
3: The president is well aware that Iran wants him dead, and country leaders there will keep trying.
2: This is David Spunt in Washington. Preliminary hearings continue. The judge in the Charlie Kirk murder case put a stop to cameras filming any exhibits in the courtroom.
4: Prosecutors then asked for the judge to determine the evidence against Tyler Robinson was overwhelming, end the preliminary hearing, and order a trial. But the judge allowed the defense attorneys to continue calling witnesses.
2: Fox's Jessica Rosenthal there. Robinson has not entered a plea. 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
5: The Federal Reserve's preferred inflation gauge accelerated in April, focusing attention on the central bank's ongoing struggle to bring price increases back to its 2% target, dimming hopes for a near-term interest rate cut. The Personal Consumption Expenditures Price Index rose 0.4% in April. The average rate on the 30-year fixed-rate mortgage climbed to 6.53% last week. That's the highest level in 9 months. Rising inflation concerns and elevated Treasury yields continued to pressure borrowing costs. Joy Furniture is recalling about 10,400 Talon and Royce sofas, love seats, and recliners after dozens of overheating incidents involving the power recliner switch. The power switch can malfunction and overheat, creating a fire hazard. The furniture was mostly sold in the Northeast. I'm Mark Huffman. 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
6: Beard First Alert forecast. Isolated rain chance, more scattered rain and storms into your Friday. High temperatures back near 85. I'm meteorologist John Gross.
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8: I got enough trouble with normal kids.
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0: Hi, I'm Mike. Welcome to Saving the 70s. Do you recognize the voice there? That's Casey Kasem of American Top 40 on that 1970s.

If you listen to oldies radio, you'll hear Knock Three Times, Tie a Yellow Ribbon, and once in a while you'll hear Candida. But how often do you hear What Are You Doing Sunday by Tony Orlando and Dawn on Saving the 70s? Dawn, of course, more than just a backup group for Tony Orlando. Dawn is also an excellent dishwashing liquid.

0: I love those guys, Seals and Crofts, I'll Play for You on Saving the 70s. Just before that, from the album Book of Dreams, 1977, it's the Steve Miller Band and Jet Airliner. Now, being a lover of great story songs, I'm a big fan of this guy, Tom T. Hall. Old Dogs and Children and Watermelon Wine.
1: How old do you think I am, he said. I said, well, I didn't know. He said, I turned 65 about 11 months ago. I was sitting

watermelon wine. Ever had a drink

0: that may be just a tad silly. Rick D's Disco Duck on Saving the 70s. That song really quacks me up. Just before that, Old Dogs and Children and Watermelon Wine from Tom T. Hall. Mike Walker here, and there's more Saving the 70s after this.
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2: Chopping up the hot and sweet peppers for our Sloppy Joe's. Okay, so over here, I have a pound and a half of ground sirloin. It goes super lean because then I add half a pound of chorizo. Little salt and pepper. Once the meat gets browned and crumbled, push it off to the side and add in sweet peppers, chili peppers, and a big old onion. 4 cloves of garlic as well. And let this cook out. Okay, so we add in our Joe sauce, mound it up, and that is how I roll with my Joe.
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1: So when is thievery a good thing? Well, one such case is on the baseball field. Do you know which Marshall University baseball player holds the herd record for most career stolen bases? He only played two seasons at Marshall, but Adam Yeager made the most of his time in the green and white with 73 stolen bases in 2008 and 2009. He has swiped more bags than any other member of the herd. With your Marshall Health Marshall Minute, I'm Steve Cotton.
2: Beard First Alert forecast. Isolated rain chance. More scattered rain and storms into your Friday. High temperatures back near 85. I'm meteorologist John Gross.
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10: My girlfriend Robin, who became my wife later that year, she and I went with some dear friends to Winston-Salem to see A Star is Born in the summer of 77. And here is the song you could not turn on the radio that summer without hearing, Evergreen.

a light on saving the 70s. You know, in those days, you couldn't just look up song lyrics on the internet. It wasn't like today. I spent a lot of time with headphones on trying to decipher the lyrics of that one. Here's Paper Lace on saving

0: John Landecker of WLS in Chicago has this feature that he does on his show called It Sucked Then and It Still Sucks Today. And he's included songs like You Light Up My Life by Debbie Boone and The Night Chicago Died by Paper Lace, which we just heard. And I don't think it sucks. I still think it's bubblegum, but it's a cute little song. There's nothing wrong with cute little songs on the radio. And there's more Saving the 70s coming up.
1: This is Rewind. July 10th, 1941. Jazz pioneer Jelly Roll Morton died of heart failure at 50. This date in 1965, the Rolling Stones hit the top of the singles chart with July 10th, 1970. The nationwide release of the In the Heat of the Night sequel.
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7: 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And we've got the best drink to go with it all. Have a Coke and start.

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1: From 1974, a Coca-Cola commercial, Look Up America, See What We've Got. That was their number one choice. I think number two was Look Up America, We Give the World Type 2 Diabetes. They decided against that one. Welcome back to Saving the 70s.

1976 rock and roll music by the Beach Boys. At Saving the 70s, we play all the hits from our favorite decade, not just the one or two top hits from a particular artist or group. This certainly was not the biggest hit by the Captain and Tennille, but it's a pretty song, and it has special meaning to me because it was on the radio about the time that my wife and I got married in 1977.

0: Joseph Islam, back when he was known as Cat Stevens. Actually, he still is. He's been playing pop music again the last couple of years. As a music fan, I can't help but think of all the music he could have done, but I guess we each have to pursue our own path. Just before that, Circles from the Captain and Tennille. I'm Mike, and there's more Saving the 70s coming right up.
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2: Fox News, I'm John Saucier. President Trump not going to sign a sweeping housing affordability bill in protest of Congress not approving a strict voter ID bill that doesn't have enough support to pass. Still, the housing measure could become law without the president's signature. He's got 10 days to issue a veto and stop the measure. President Trump was at the NATO summit in Turkey this week. He continued to urge alliance members to increase their defense spending. This includes funding Ukraine's defense against Russia. U.S. NATO Representative Matthew Whitaker on Fox says NATO cannot be a one-way street.
3: There are a lot of good things that are happening, but it just boils down to the simple fact that Europe was asleep. Macron called them brain dead. Whatever your analogy is, they were not capable and could not come up alongside the United States, and we have fixed that with President Trump's leadership.
2: President Trump was talking about unity with other NATO nations immediately after the summit. 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
4: For the Wall Street Business Report, I'm Bob Agnew. PepsiCo reporting stronger than expected revenue in the second quarter, despite weaker demand in North America.
5: The food and beverage giant said Thursday that its net revenue rose 6.4% to $24.2 billion for the April-June period. That was better than the $23.9 billion Wall Street expected, according to analysts polled by FactSet. In February, PepsiCo slashed U.S. prices on Lay's, Doritos, Cheetos, and Tostitos chips by up to 15%, responding to consumers' increasing exasperation after years of price hikes. Keith Peters, Washington.
4: Facebook and Instagram owner Meta in hot water with EU officials. The European Commission said Meta failed to properly assess the risks its design features pose to the physical and mental health of its users, including minors. For the Wall Street Business Report, I'm Bob Agnew.
6: Beard First Alert forecast. Isolated rain chance. More scattered rain and storms into your Friday. High temperatures back near 85. I'm meteorologist John Gross.
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8: They're cunning.
11: He's undercover.
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8: But they got a surprise from Charlie's Angels. The San Pedro Beach Bums, right before 49ers versus Steelers on NFL football.
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0: Could that possibly suck more? No.

shot, Stephen Stills. It occurs to me that this song is about more than just the subject at hand. It's actually a little deeper commentary on prejudice itself. For some reason, people seem to need someone to feel

0: love that song from that guitar riff at the first. I am hooked. Billy Swan, I Can Help, along with Short People from Randy Newman on Saving the 70s.
1: This is Lighten Up, brought to you by Compassion International, releasing children from poverty in Jesus' name. Lighten Up is a moment to brighten your day with Jesus. I'm Dr. Wes Stafford with Compassion, hoping you parents can relate, as author, speaker, comedian, and father Ken Davis shares one of his favorite things about having kids.
2: Thank you. How many of you are parents? May I see your hands, please? I notice none of them are waving like this. How many of you had parents? May I see your hands, please? Very good. I stood up in front of 4,000 kids the other day to give a speech and on how to live with your parents without losing your mind. And a little girl came up afterwards and she stood right in front of me and she said, "Oh, Mr. Davis, I wish you were my dad." And for a moment, I was gullible enough to think, well, if I was your father, perhaps I could do something to help you. And then I heard a noise and I looked over and it was my oldest daughter with her finger in her throat going, "Ah!"
3: A word of encouragement for all you parents out there. No matter how good a parent you try to be, your children will probably end up in the therapy session where your name is mentioned. You say, well, how's that encouraging? Because in the end, all you can do is all you can do. I did my best to be the best dad I could, and that's all any of us can do. There is no secret formula, and no perfect children, and no perfect parents. Only a perfect God. So entrust your life and your children to Him. Lighten up and live.
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2: Spain jumped out to a 1-0 lead against Belgium in their quarterfinal match of the World Cup in Los Angeles earlier today. Belgium, though, equalized 11 minutes later, and they were tied at the half. And they were tied up until the 88th minute, and after, Belgium had to make a goaltender swap because of an injury.
3: Here's Kivasi. Can he walk Kivasi?
2: That's how it sounded on Fox, and Spain would top Belgium by a count of 2-1. Next up for Spain is France in the semifinal on Tuesday. Yannick Sinner, the top seed and defending champion at Wimbledon, won his semifinal match over 7-time champion Novak Djokovic. So Sinner's on to the gentlemen's singles final, where he will face Sasha Zverev. Dodger star Shohei Ohtani out of the All-Star game because of irritation in his left knee. He will not pitch tonight, but will serve as the Dodgers DH as they face Arizona.
4: Despite some unusual challenges, the Marshall baseball team has turned in some really nice seasons over the years. And do you know which one set the school record for the most wins in a season? You don't even need an especially long memory to come up with the Marshall baseball team that won the most games. The record was set in 2016 when Jeff Wagoner's herd set the school mark with 34 victories. With your Marshall Health Marshall Minute, I'm Steve Cotton.
5: Beard First Alert forecast. Isolated rain chance. More scattered rain and storms into your Friday. High temperatures back near 85. I'm meteorologist John Gross.
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9: 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WBAG, 1470 AM in Greensboro, North Carolina. I'm Mike. This is Saving the 70s.

It's a situation, nothing from nothing. Billy Preston, I'm Saving the 70s with Mike Walker, and this one is from the Poseidon Adventure. Remember, Shelley Winters may not be used as a personal flotation device.

0: It'll make a blind man walk, make a lame man talk, make a dyslexic man make sense. One-of-a-kind love affair. Spinners on Saving the 70s. I'm Mike, and there's more after this.
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2: Remember when digital price tagging drew all sorts of complaints of potential price changes on items in stores? Looks like such fears are not realized. The concept of digital price tags had people thinking that retailers, specifically grocery stores, could adjust prices throughout the day on key items like food based on supply and demand surges. Such a pricing scheme could affect shoppers' budgets, affecting lower-income or fixed-income households. At least three states have tried passing laws to ban or limit the practice. But a survey from UC San Diego, University of Texas, and Northwestern reveals that just isn't happening. The researchers reviewed prices at a certain supermarket. The name is being withheld, but they reviewed prices between 2019 and 2024. The store introduced digital price tags in 2022, and prices kept within 6/10,000ths of a percentage point. With Fox on Tech, I'm Evan Brown, Fox News.
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0: Excuse me, but do you know what time it is?
4: It's summertime.

I'm not just saying that because I let you have your way with me. There's Donna Summer on Saving the 70s. I'm Mike. And if there's something you'd like to hear on the show, just write it on the back of a $20 bill and send it to Saving the 70s at AOL.com.

Is Jefferson Airplane, Jefferson Starship, plain old Starship. They've had more names than Prince. Of course, the most important name of all was the name of their accountant. They kept him on speed dial through the years.

0: 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I reckon staying tuned would be a pretty good idea, so why don't you?
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2: News, I'm Roxanne Evans. Efforts continue to start negotiations again between the U.S. and Iran after a week of violence. Meantime, Israel says it uncovered a plot to assassinate President Trump.
3: I'm number one on the kill list for Iran. They're lovely people. I'm number one, so I don't know. I can't tell you that, but I don't really care because I'm doing my job and I'm doing it, I hope, better than anybody's ever done it.
2: The brutal murder of a New Jersey mom shocks the community. Authorities have made no arrests so far. Fox's Brian Yenna says the chilling 911 call made by the woman's husband.
4: Warning, it is graphic.
5: Can you tell me exactly what happened? I know you said your wife is...
6: 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I don't know what's going on. CPR, I need CPR instructions.
2: Connor Hanlon has hired an attorney. He has not been charged with a crime. 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
7: Here at First Alert Forecast, Friday night we'll still have more rain and a few storms, lows back near 68. Scattered rain and even more thunderstorms into the beginning of the weekend for your Saturday, with highs back near 83. I'm meteorologist John Gross.
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9: Hi, I'm Matt Pinfield, and this is Flashback. It was the year we met the Waltons, Dr. Bob Hartley, Fred Sanford, and his son. From the streets of San Francisco to the legend of Boggy Creek, we're on the move.

0: Doobie Brothers and listen to the music off of Toulouse Street. We also heard from Elton John, the Rolling Stones, and David Bowie. The year baseball had its first player strike and the Lakers won the NBA championship continues with more of 1972 in just a moment.
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2: No, Netflix is not adding an After Dark category, but so many people have been duped by the viral hoax that Netflix had to republish its policies about streaming adult content. It's just more proof that some folks will believe anything, like the rumor this week that Spotify is introducing a new feature that'll play music based on your financial situation. Would you let AI pick your baby's name? A lot of parents have been asking chatbots for help with one name that keeps popping up, and now Alara has suddenly become the baby name of the year, except AI didn't invent it. It found it on Reddit, where it's been talked about for years. Okay, so what were some of the worst new gadgets at this week's Consumer Electronics Show? There was a lollipop that plays music through your teeth when you bite down on it, or the internet-connected treadmill with a built-in AI coach that could yell at you to go faster, but also collects all your biometric data. But it was Samsung's new talking AI fridge that had most people scratching their heads. That's what's trending. I'm Christian Chase.
3: Veteran who's still working at a Meijer store in Michigan will finally be able to retire. His story went viral online after an influencer posted an interview with him.
4: I retired from General Motors and I went bankrupt and they took my pension away.
3: A GoFundMe was set up and it's raised $1.5 million in just 4 days. That's what's trending. I'm Jen Clark.

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2: Today at the World Cup quarterfinal match, Spain and Belgium tied at 1 in the 88th minute.
3: Here's Kribasi. Can he win Kribasi?
2: Good job, Belgium, by that 2-1 count. That's how it sounded on Fox. Spain gets France in the semifinals on Tuesday. ESPN reports that former Heat teammates Bam Adebayo and Tyler Hero had a physical altercation earlier this morning in Las Vegas at a practice court at a hotel, with reports saying that Adebayo struck Hero. Apparently, Bam was unhappy with some of the comments Hero made on social media about Bam's contract and his defense while playing together in Miami. Dodger star Shohei Ohtani has been scratched from tonight's start against Arizona. He will DH this weekend but won't play in the All-Star game Tuesday in Philly because of irritation in his knee.
4: Here at First Solar Forecast, Friday night we'll still have more rain and a few storms, lows back near 68. Scattered rain and even more thunderstorms into the beginning of the weekend for your Saturday, with highs back near 83. I'm meteorologist John Gross.
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0: Cooper and the title track to School's Out. We also heard from Mott the Hoople, T-Rex, and the Eagles off their debut. 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
4: I'm Monica DeLuca. Guns N' Roses will return to North America next year on the heels of the band's world tour through Europe, the Middle East, Asia, and Latin America. The 2026 tour includes a special show at the Rose Bowl in L.A., which will be Guns N' Roses' first performance there in over 30 years. Plus, the band is expected to release two new songs, Nothing and Atlas. Rita Ora will once again join Ryan Seacrest in New York's Times Square to co-host Dick Clark's New Year's Rockin' Eve. Chicago native Chance the Rapper will co-host from the Windy City. In Las Vegas, retired NFL pro Rob Gronkowski joins Julianne Hough, making her New Year's Rockin' Eve co-hosting debut. And the lineup for performers is expected to be announced soon. The ABC show starts at 8 p.m. Eastern on New Year's Eve. That's Fox Rocks on Fox News.
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0: It's the year the Dolphins couldn't lose, and the Oilers barely won a single game. 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